let's go on with this list of corruption. I'm running out of my time now, but anyhow. Verse 2. Men will be lovers of themselves, lovers of money, boasters, proud, blasphemers, disobedient to parents, unthankful, unholy, unloving, unforgiving, slanderers, without self-control, brutal, despisers of good, traitors, headstrong, haughty, lovers of pleasure rather than lovers of God. There are 18 distinct moral blemishes in that list. We won't take time to go into them all. But in the time that I've lived in the Western world, in nations such as Britain, the United States, Scandinavia, Germany, nations which I'm familiar with, almost every one of these moral blemishes is much more manifest than it was 50 years ago. Many of you who are in the same sort of age bracket as I am will agree with that statement, I'm sure. We have witnessed a process of corruption in our society, and it's continuing, and it cannot be reversed. The only solution is a totally new beginning. But I want to point out to you three things which are very significant. There are three loves that really are the root of all the problems. Love of self, love of money, and love of pleasure. And I would say European culture and society, including Britain, is dominated by those three features. Love of self, love of money, love of pleasure. And you see, love of self is what leads to the breakdown of society. Because I'm so important to myself, I can't live with anybody. Nobody is good enough for me. Nobody does things the way I want. Statistics show that in the United States today, the average number of people in a household is 1.7. Two people can't live together any longer. What's the cause? Love of self. I want things my way. It's my convenience that matters. I'm important. Cater to me. And if you don't, take care of yourself. I'll get on without you. Love of money. I think the one major spiritual power that dominates Western society is mammon. Basically, in the contemporary culture today, if a thing makes money, that justifies it. No other argument is needed. Even pornography is called a billion-dollar industry. And you see, I think justice is impossible where the love of money prevails, because rich people can get away with anything. They can buy their way out of anything. They're just as guilty in most cases as the poor. But their wealth is a protection for the time being. But remember, not forever. And then love of pleasure. There was a slogan that went right through the United States that sums it up. If it feels good, do it. That's the contemporary way of describing love of pleasure. But I've talked to many people who were in the Jesus movement in the 1960s, 1970s. They discovered that though it felt good, it didn't do good. And at the end of 10 or 15 years, they were wrecks, physically, morally, and spiritually. Then the next phrase is the most frightening of all. That's in verse 5. At the end of this list, it says, having a form of godliness, but denying its power. And from such people, turn away. Now, I don't believe the Bible would call anything that was unchristian godliness. So we're talking about some form of Christianity.
but it's a form that denies its power. In the context, what is the power that is denied? The power to change people. So now we don't call homosexuality sin, we call it a sickness. We don't try to change them, we just arrange ways to live with them. And incidentally, homosexuality is just one sin amongst countless others. I'm not singling them out by any means. Just pointing out that basically the church has lost the faith to see people changed. And so it invents ways to live with them the way they are.

Man, I wish somebody would have told me the truth a long time ago. Nobody sat me down and say, look, this ain't that and that ain't this. I was deceived for so long. It's only right that I expose all this deception. In the mighty name of Jesus. Carry on, young soldier. Listen.

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0: 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I've been trying to find the right words to say this, and I just don't know. It's been so hard trying to cope without you, but I just can't do it anymore. 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

0: 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Live the music in a beautiful Saturday morning. Good morning to the early risers, the road warriors, the wedding convoy already getting ready. The funeral delegation on the way to Serue, Francistown, Masunga, wherever you are, those clocking in while the rest of the world is still negotiating with the blankets. How you doing? Good morning. I know, I understand, I get it. Because wow, we were 1 minute we're talking about what a beautiful summer it is or what a beautiful winter it is, and then I don't know where you are today, and I don't know what you're doing. Me, I go to your room. I go to 6 a.m. or late. Lelo, I know I eat a lot late. I go to Batuba late. Who be a guy? No, I'm not a weird and got a hobby to say. Pe, got a galanda. Come on now, fix it, fix it, fix it up. Good morning. How you doing? Let's start with the prayer this morning. This is prayer for the nation, as we always start the show. I hope you're doing okay. I hope you're doing fine. And my name is Kobero, last name Kihuparets, of course. And I'll be with you all the way until 9 a.m. this morning. Make you feeling good. Make sure that you're starting the weekend just right. I hope you're good. I hope you're smiling. And I hope maybe you got some last night. You know, just a little warming. Yeah, nah. You know, love. No? Ah, okay, sure.
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1: 6:21, and we start the show with another prayer. Kana resa chaba, we are mourning. We lost our third president of the country's excellency, Festus Khontabane Mokgae, left us yesterday. And the president then announced a 3-day of mourning, which means today is day one, day two. Wherever you are, if you knew the man himself, we'll have a conversation about him during the show. But in the meantime, I'm hoping you're good. Hope you're making your way slowly to work. Okay. We are going.

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0: 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Live the music is your time. 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My name is Kobero, last name Kihuparitsi, but you can call me Cage. And we're taking it slowly. We're just easy, just a whole way because we're asking you why you're up. If you're at home, that's all right. If you're on your way to work, we're not judging you. Because what? If you're on your way out of town, if you're on your way into town, if you're on your way to a funeral, and shame on you, please look at the rearview mirror, but don't look at the rear, look at yourself. Because who are you? I'm not judging. I got music coming your way this hour. Nothing but chill vibes, and we'll warm it up in the next hour. But you can't have nothing. You can't be alone. I go check out our shop. Because what are you doing? 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
0: A song that I really like coming through for you, the other half of Khoisan Sight coming through. And the name of the song is Tsholofelo. Because in life, exactly, that's what you must do. You must, there must be expectations. And you, how long to this weekend. But I do know that you're with me, you're locked in with Yarona FM. And I'm going to give you the song that came out about a month ago, the half, one half of Khoisan, which is a gentleman. When is he going to have It's all right. It's all fella coming through. Got more music coming from Samantha Mukwe, T.I., DJ Stokey coming in. Saki also, as well as Tiffany. All the way until 9. Send me a message on my WhatsApp line. Let's open it up. Just send me an emoji telling me how your week was. 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I got to buy a tata. 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

0: 657 here on Yarn FM, live the music. Madiona Radhoka, Madira Bata, Fela Tata, that's Imali coming through. That's, of course, the man who stepped down from music. I don't know why you get that bill. Zex Bantwini coming through with Karen Soul. The name of the featuring Nana Atta on that one. The name of the song is Imali. Madi, the problem. You know, if money, everyone had money, we wouldn't have a problem. Hey, Madi, Madi, I love pizza. I love pizza. I love pizza. I love pizza. I love pizza. I love pizza. I love pizza. I love everything. Always a problem. Always a problem. 657 is the time here on Yarn FM. Live the music. And almost that time for us to get to the Yarn FM Weekend Triple Play. And remember how it works. It's quite simple. You got to do is listen out for three artists. And how about you send the name to the artist to my WhatsApp line. And just like that, you can win yourself a double movie ticket courtesy of New Capital Cinemas. I keep talking Michael, the movie Michael. So much drama is insane. Is insane. And this weekend, we are listening out for a few artists. And I'm going to let you know who we're listening out for. We're listening in out for... anything with Bruno Mars. I would go Bruno Mars. Yes, that's the one. He sent me the name Bruno Mars. Text me Bruno Mars to my WhatsApp line. And you can stand your chance. You are one third of the way of getting there. Another artist we're listening out for is ATI, because we always love ATI. If you hear anything by ATI, you got to send me ATI to my WhatsApp line. And you can win yourself a double movie ticket courtesy of New Capital Cinemas. And finally, if you hear anything by my Petla, my guy, my boy, my Petla, may his soul continue to rest in peace. You got to send me my Petla to my WhatsApp line, and just like that, you can win yourself a double movie ticket.
1: WhatsApp
0: line, you go to
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0: That's the Yarn FM Weekend Triple Play coming your way. And all you got to do is give me, send me the name of the artist during the song. And we're listening out for my Betla, we're listening out for ATI. And we also listen out for Bruno Mars. So Bruno Mars, my Betla, and ATI, send me the name of the song during the song, and you can win yourself a double movie ticket courtesy of New Capital Cinemas. John Michael, coming through, and the name of the song is Stand. And we'll be getting on to the RNFM Weekend Triple Play in a little bit. How you doing? What's crackalacking? Thank you so much for the emojis. I asked you to send me an emoji.
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0: It's B.O.B. featuring Bruno Mars. Name of the song is Nothing On You. Yeah, we're doing something about Bruno. They got nothing on you, beautiful girls all over the world. Ele moshimana Bruno ano asia katalogano ya sisters. Sorry, sisters. 7:11 is the time here on Yarn FM. Love the music. Remember, it's Yarn FM weekend triple play. And get to know how we have the ticket to the cinemas. I get your ticket to watch your one of your favorite movies that's happening right now. I know Michael is the most popular. And all you got to do is listen out for three artists. You're listening out for Bruno Mars. You are listening out for ATI. You're listening out for Mapetla. Send me the name of the artist and you can win yourself a double movie ticket courtesy of New Capital Cinemas. Yeah, so how would you like so far? Because we played one song so far.
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1: 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If you hear the name of the song, you send me the name of the song, and you text it to me, and just like that, you can win yourself a double ticket courtesy of New Capital Cinemas. I do see you sending those messages. There's one more song left, one more artist left. But here we go.

0: It's Wonder Season coming through. I mean, the name of the song is Malibu. I wasn't trying to rhyme. I know you think I was rhyming. How you doing? 7:58 is the time. Wrapping up the We Are FM Weekend Triple Play. Shout out to everyone who tried, who failed, but it's all right. We're doing it again next week. We do have a winner. Muruhana Galina is Onki. Okay, congratulations to you. Send me your name, your full name, and your number. And you can get yourself, you've won yourself a movie ticket, courtesy of our friends at New Capital Cinemas. I'm interested to know what you're going to be watching. Remember, this weekend we're listening out for Bruno Mars, we're listening out for Mabetla, as well as ATI. And Onki got all of them. We got the news coming up with Honey G. She's in the building. You know what that means. Wow, wow, wow.
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6: Police in Gumare investigate a case of drowning in Gumare. And Julius Malema calls on President Cyril Ramaphosa to resign.
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6: With Yaron FM News at 8, I am Khawla Tabunyongo. Good morning. Police in Gumare are investigating a case in which a 14-year-old boy drowned in Matwa Stream this week. Gumare Police Station Commander Chenamo Orating said recent heavy rainfall has caused water levels in the stream to rise and has urged parents to prevent their children from swimming in local streams to avoid drowning incidents.
8: In Africa, the two. Samay ana go ya for mantsibua ramogela pego super fa gona le mo yona abita ke metsi mo malapong o bidiwa maqwa me ka nete nra ya kwa go tira gore go tii diragetse teng me kwa ra ithela musimanyana e 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
6: Health authorities have encouraged members of the public to take a flu shots to prevent a flu outbreaks as the winter season begins. Ministry of Health Public Relations Officer Christopher Nyanga said the cold weather is likely to increase infections, especially among children, the elderly and other vulnerable groups. Nyanga urged the public to practice a frequent hand washing, maintain social distance from people who are ill, and observe a proper cough etiquette.
9: Ya ka re tsena mo pakeng yone ya mariga go botlhokwa hela thata gore batho ba ithokomele ba apare dilwana tse di bothitho ba apese bana diaparo tseo tse di bothitho ba apese bagolo le bagodi 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
6: And finally, South African opposition leader Julius Malema has called on President Cyril Ramaphosa to resign after the Constitutional Court ruled Parliament violated the Constitution by blocking impeachment proceedings in 2022. The judgment followed a challenge by the EFF and could reopen impeachment. Ramaphosa denies wrongdoing over a burglary cash scandal. His office says he respects the ruling and remains committed to the constitution, judicial independence, and the rule of law principles. And a recap of our stories at this hour. Police investigate a case of drowning in Gumare, and Julius Malema calls on President Cyril Ramaphosa to resign.
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6: And our weather forecast for today is shaping up to be a beautiful day across much of the region, with sunshine dominating from Botswana to Namibia. In Gaborone, expect sunny skies and a gentle breeze with temperatures reaching a pleasant 23 degrees Celsius. Further up north in Francistown, conditions stay bright and warm under sunshine with light winds and highs of 26 degrees Celsius. Maung turns up the heat today, sunny and hot with a gentle breeze and temperatures climbing to 30 degrees Celsius. Over in Kasani, expect another sunny afternoon with light winds and highs around 29 degrees Celsius, a perfect weather for outdoor activities. And across the border in Johannesburg, sunshine continues with cooler conditions and a gentle breeze at 18 degrees Celsius. Meanwhile, both Cape Town and Lusaka are seeing light rain accompanied by gentle breezes, with temperatures holding steady at 18 degrees Celsius. And in Windhoek, it's sunny and comfortable with a moderate breeze and temperatures around 23 degrees Celsius. 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Good morning.
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0: It's Nick Gift featuring Jazz Mills and Johnson and BCG here on Yarn FM. 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Mawarwede
1: monatukwantekwa.
0: You mustn't lie to us. What are you saying?
1: It's sunny today. There's no rain issue. We've all been complaining about the rain.
0: So we've just been, we just experienced a cold front, or was it just like, what was happening there in the last few days? It was a cold front, right?
1: I think that was winter launching.
0: I'm telling you, my messages has been going crazy. Honey's a calling cage. Where are you? Hey, okay. I'm like, dude, guys, can we sleep? What do you want me for at this time? Who is you? Get out of here, right? Yay. Oh my God. So listen, when I'm Jolwa, how boy, nigger. No, I'm just asking. I am asking a question. Mujolwa generally, does it see you or it doesn't see you?
1: Please don't.
0: Your experiences, right? So today we're talking about, there's an experience, a funny experience that we had this week. And I think maybe I'm asking you what reason have you ever been given for breaking up, right? What did your ex give you? Like, we can't continue. What reason did they give you for breaking up? Did it make sense? It made sense?
1: It did. But I felt like that was just a manipulation, though. The one that broke me.
0: Yeah. That means you're really in love. If it broke you, what are you? Inside deep.
1: See the dynamics of relationships. So, you know what? This is what. So this guy, he was cheating on me.
0: Okay.
1: So when you get cheated on, you know that after the aftermath of that, you get insecure because of the trauma. Like genuinely, I am going out with my friends. You start thinking, busy. What is he doing and all of that? So it was like that most of the time. Best friend.
0: So at that time, did you know it was cheating, or did you just like didn't get that it was cheating, or did you know it was cheating at the time? Were you still there then if you knew it was cheating? Okay. So I guess the question we're asking today, go on, if you've ever been dumped, if your ex broke up with you, what reason did they give for breaking up with you? I want to know, and maybe I could share one. I didn't think hard about this one. I don't think I've had a breakup where someone was like, but I think about it. Mihela, yours is insane.
1: So his reason was, now I am overwhelming him.
0: Okay.
1: Because of consequences of what he did. So he didn't want to take responsibility for that.
0: Absolutely. So instead of creating a safe space and he then says, I'm the victim.
1: Yeah, that's what happened. So,
0: +26739110066. We want to hear your story. What reason were you given for a breakup? If Mjolo is over. Hey, baby, it's not you, it's me. That's not a good reason. What was the reason that they gave for breaking up? I want to know. Let me know what was the reason. Oh my God. 2739110066. We'll be reading out some of your messages of the side of this.
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1: So the question is simple that we're asking, Hurwena, when they broke up with you, what was the reason that they broke up with you? For it's over. What was the reason? Okay. Thank you so much for the messages that are coming in. When they broke up with you, and what these stubborn anzi. I can't do this message. Yeah, so send me those messages and I'll be able to read them out to you. Message came through here on our Facebook, and this was Raho Palesa Arim. You're not out of context, but I know that being good can also be a problem in a relationship. Yeah, no, sometimes if you're too good, it can be a problem. Yeah, right? I agree with you. 100%. Yeah, no. What was the reason? I'm good at rage baiting people. That's Ona Majoni. I'm so controlling and persuasive. Right, I don't know, Honey G, if you've ever had that reason where you're so controlling and persuasive. Maybe that's what your person said to you because no one answered. Hey, okay, what are you doing? So, Rebecca, I'm so controlling and persuasive. Okay, oh. Yeah. Kena are he broke up with me after kissing a holumi wa ke monang. Enar gidi love bite, which means someone gave me those love bites. Have I not seen you with a love bite, Hadiji?
2: No.
1: Are you sure?
2: I'm too professional for that.
1: All right. Mm-hmm. Okay, you hide them well, I guess.
2: No, I don't even allow that.
1: Hello. All right. Bonnie are his previous exes. Gorehala, if he makes a mistake, I communicate calmly. Abware and haga gya khon. She.
2: Yeah. Yo,
1: but you know, but there are people that like this. Yeah. I have a cousin who just loves this kind of controversy. Like, if you look at all his girlfriends that he's been with, right? Like, Gomanana, a very pretty girl, a girl who's chilled, calm, who's collected, who can give him everything. But he thrives in relationships with his chaos. Always, if you're going out with that couple, you know, you're going home.
2: I'm done. I'm done with him.
1: Yeah. When I was at his side, 2 days later, they're together. Hey, I'm worried. I can't exit. I can't make the comments. I frame. There's nothing like that. So I told my daughter was not the exit. We tell her there are problems.
2: The drama.
1: Ish. And I'm worried. Umbitete le best friend yami yangu anyana. Retacho di plate tiza kumutsing. Abuare retuchele kahore are kemuchita ka anyana omonte kuheta ene. What is going on here?
2: One thing you should miss me with is a man with a female best friend.
1: So I don't know, but this one sounds like. But you're right. Okay, this is a guy. The best friend young one. So I guess. Hey, but if it's your best friend. But if it's your best friend, surely you should know. Before even, like, let's say, more relationship being, you would know that this is the best. And the vibes are different. I mean, you position yourself, if you're a lady and Honale, a girl who comes into your friend's life, you position yourself so that now you're not always on his side, but you're communicating to him through her.
2: But you know where the drama is, people with best friends of the opposite sex, these people will, I don't know, I've seen a few that are acting just fine, but Hona le bailong hore can't tile ka re kwena third wheel.
1: Yeah, I get you.
2: They
1: I totally get you.
2: Habana di boundary.
1: Yes, I get you totally. And the best friend, no matter how super rotting, as I take a step back. If you're that best friend, please, man, take a seat, take a breather. Send me those messages on my WhatsApp line +2673911066. We want to know when they broke up with you, what was the reason? Mwari, na nogotu sidimu saha. Sahabone has impacted. Oh my gosh. How did the girls? I totally get you.
2: Havana di boundary.
1: Yes, I get you totally. And the best friend, no matter how super rotting, as I take a step back. If you're that best friend, please, man, take a seat, take a breather. Send me those messages on my WhatsApp line +2673911066. We want to know when they broke up with you, what was the reason? Mwari. Na nogotu sidimu saha bone hasimpatle. Oh my gosh. How did the gods are not with us?

Po Banzai featuring Cashmere. EXO coming through with the name of the song. Think About Me. That's what you say when they're gone, because ish, we can't, because we can't do this.

0: Rox Robson and Miss Okuhle, name song is Amanxeba here on Yarn FM, Live the Music. And we're talking about the reason that they used when they wanted to break up with you. Had a message here on Ari, imagine Ari, that was a really funny one. Ari, nana gote sedimu sakabo oneha simpatle. And then she went and said, imagine gote those stubborn undergrounds khadibatle. Ebe ke tswamo dilong. So in other words, honey, you do Ari, Ari. The ancestors didn't approve of her. And at that point, she had never even met ancestors.
1: Hey.
0: And the ancestors are saying, no. I'm assuming they're like, no, I'm away. Boy, I don't know why they would use a deep voice, but I mean, isn't that how ancestors talk? It's never the reason. Why don't we just tell the reason? What? This is a problem. So here's a problem, okay? Maggie says, I always make sure I leave first. Ke hola pele ha akantseng hore mmogo ke a somoga.
1: Girl, you need to give me some
0: Maggie, there's no pointers. Maggie's the problem. Maggie's the kind of person that just leaves a relationship. She just leaves. If you're actually thinking about it from the other guy's POV, we're chilling and then Maggie's gone. Maybe I know she's just healing. What are you healing from, Maggie? We're still together here. I want a Maggie. Maggie's a problem.
1: Maggie's not a problem. I need a few lessons from Maggie.
0: For what?
1: I guess I'll help in a location.
0: Not even. Tami ar hatwe ha kena muso. Yo, hata kena musola. How do you lay that down as a conversation? Baby, we have to break up. Kwa kona musola. Yo, yeah, Nicola Sanara have to hotel of Wagadi ex Gagore Ramu Kupisa. Yeah, no, Nicholas, sorry, Brazil.
1: No, because why? Ex die relevant.
0: No, so the Carol and Arena Haka, we are my fairy fairy, but some my basalaela. I want to give but what's on my basalaela give me? No, you can't be. Don't be a hiri, please. Don't be a. Are musirile hala jaaka botswa putso ile muswi irile hala jaaka botswa putso
1: a
0: botswa putso ebo ile gone gotlhe uf ya okay ya lena le di ex ebile na ke na dilotswe ke regina wa yaka regina le di ex regina le ex le 5 at the same time they exit at the same time okay. Richard are captain are ke sanse ke makete so ta le nolana le ka makala hanka le bolella ke sanse ke ka go makala kwa lenteng a go re bolella Richard gore ga te gore so that we can dodge these bullets. Come on, le trust that sanse a rapela e mapele. People will never hear. Didn't give them a chance. I always leave first. Guys, you have a problem.
1: Nah, I need to start doing.
0: Why are you leaving first? You can't leave marriage and stuff like that. Literally lying. I got a message here. Says that she told me I was too available. After that, I became unavailable even to myself. Yo. Okay, this one is also a problem. She said I was too serious, but when I was joking, she said I never take anything seriously. That relationship was an exam with no memorandum. She said I was too good for him. I believed him. Turns out he was right because, wow, the downgrade after me was a criminal. Kibua, yo, yeah, we are kaba, you know, okay.
1: Hey.
0: She said she needed to focus on school work. 2 weeks later, she was focusing on Acabello from accounting. Wowza.
1: That's
0: 26739. That's school work. Yeah, with accounting. Your Acabello might be helping with accounting. Yeah. You know what I mean? I say, 26739 11066. What was the reason they used to break up with you? Chandra says, Nar and Obata drama. Are soft tata and all but la moho to be on the copy, who eat a hang on my life to show what I'm angry. Do not any movie.
1: Action.
0: I'm telling you, this thing will kill us. Send me those messages and like hands you down while our Mujolo will end you. +26739 11066. Let me know what the reason they used to break up with you was.

0: P. Wuye MC featuring DJ Maphorisa and Lucy. Name that song coming through. Your waves is Lwetse. We're talking about the reasons why they used to break up with you. And Larona just killed me. Udur Larnaring. Larna are. One are en haka kya kona huyen nela hararo kaletzatsi.
1: Paracetamol.
0: 3 times daily. Okay?
1: We know.
0: And she said, I can't do it anymore. And she left. Larona, I feel you, bro. I
1: get to run with you.
0: No, I get to run with you. 3 times a day. What 3 times a day on zang? Is it too much? I mean, I'm talking to the other gender, you being the other gender.
1: Yeah, that's alright.
0: Really?
1: But 3 times
0: a day. No, sometimes it doesn't have to be at lunch. It can be one at 4 a.m., another at 6 a.m., and then one at night. Or one at 6 a.m., another at 6 p.m., and another one at midnight. Or one, just to make sure you balance the situation. So I agree with you, because if that's your dosage, I think you must find someone who can agree, because this one. G Martin o bakeng yena are he lang lona le botoka nna ke tlhaletse gore ke ne ke itirile love bite mo molaleng wa me ke ha ke botsa gore love bite ke ya eng ke ga mang ke motse gore o e bona kae are 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What kind of reason is that? How do you love bite yourself on your neck? Like no one knows. You don't know what your neck looks like. You know what? You've only seen a reflection of your neck.
1: That comment on today's episode of things that never happened.
0: Yeah, that's the one. you think I'm stupid? Uh-huh. That's why you're talking to me like that, eh? Oh my goodness! Thank you so much for your messages, and we're talking about it. We want to wrap it up. Talking about the reasons that they used. I have never had.
1: Maybe Levana, you didn't even tell us.
0: No, I've never had. I'm really cool with all my exes for the reason that we broke up mutually. It was just more like, no, guys, listen. I think that is. Look, let's look at us. We're good now, but there might be. We had a proper meeting and like, yeah, pros and cons and we're cool. I'm cool with all my exes except that one ex. That one was a GC girl. That one. But it was the first. It was cool. It was nice. We met in a different country. Then it to default settings. I get. Go on, I met someone. Said something. Then like, okay, if you feel that, no,
1: you're the one who left.
0: Yeah, no, we had a conversation because it was a very strong relationship and it was there was friends involved. We used to go and like mediate other relationships. We used to go and invite other people to come in and we used to bake with them. We used to strengthen other relationships. So we couldn't just. So we had a conversation about it. Up to this day, she doesn't know that I know a lot of things she was doing. But I thought, there's no need for that drama. Let's just let's let it go. And
1: yeah.
0: I haven't talked to her ever since, actually. Yeah, that was many years ago. It was a decade ago. Ever since then, my relationships have been professional. Hella. You sort of game. They call me when they talk about their exes. They call me to talk about a whole lot of things. Because I'm that guy, Chani G. I'm that guy. Hey. I am that guy.
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0: All right, we are now wrapping up the show. Thank you so much for tuning in. And before we to tune out, I wanted to take this opportunity to give a shout out to one of the biggest men I know, the biggest dudes I know, the biggest dudes that ever done it. And everyone has a president, Honey G. Do you have your president? Like the first time you learned what a president is, or like just when we're exposed to that level, do you have one? It was Ski. It's not Ski, it could be Sissy Boy, but I think you know Ski. You look like a Ski guy to me, because before Ski was Festus. Are you a Festus? Who's your president?
1: My president. You guys better not crucify me for this. But my president is Matisse. Ish, love him down.
0: So regardless of whether you love him or not, it's just the person who gave you the consciousness in terms of like politics and presidency, this face all the time, and starting to understand what politics was. For me, it was my first dose.
1: I was a child in Ghana, so I didn't really understand. Who's the president of Botswana? First, that's Mohai. That was all I knew.
0: Okay.
1: And then with Ski, I was, I don't know. I loved him, but not as much as I did with Masisi. It got worse after his handover. I felt like that was the most peaceful handover I've seen, and how the relationship is going right now. And I think my next is going to be Dumaboko, with how he's handling opposition. There's peace. There's drama. It's something we don't know about.
0: Yeah.
1: What we see is exactly what something that I'm very much fond of.
0: Absolutely. Mm. My president was definitely Lefesto. Right. I mean, I was there. Masiro was there, but Masiro was handling a lot of things. And just, I think maybe medium and everything was very different at the time.
1: Mm-hmm.
0: But when I got woke, when Lefesto took over, I used to see his motorcade. He used to chill and kulini by my house. And I became very conscious of the gentleman that he was.
1: Mm-hmm.
0: Wasn't necessarily from the south like most of the guys are from. And very proud Mutalaud there. And I fell in love with that level of politics.
1: Yeah.
0: And I think in this moment, it's really fitting to pay respect to the dude.
1: Mm-hmm.
0: Big ups to the man. Big ups to the man who shaped a lot. I mean, that HIV pandemic was insane.
1: And
0: the people that are living now don't understand how deep it was. Kind of every weekend we're burying every weekend. I got my beating. COVID. Not because you're scared of catching something, but because there was no space in the graveyards or grave sites to accommodate all the families that were burying their people.
1: Yeah.
0: Right now, the guys that are living, there's a generation that's living with our parents who passed away because of HIV and AIDS, and they need to understand. We all need to understand and appreciate. And I think maybe even just this generation that doesn't take seriously, STIs and just the value of having a sexual, healthy sexual relationship, is that there are people that did a lot that went beyond the call that was asked for.
1: Mm.
0: And this man was one of those people that really, really did. He really knew how to have a good time. He knew how to connect with people. He knew how to just be himself.
1: Mm.
0: And, Lefesto has left us. He passed away yesterday. And it's one of those things that just gives you and tells you that death in itself is part of life. Everyone will come through it. Everyone will get through it. And in your life, the question you ask yourself is, what have you achieved? Mm. What have you done? Have you left this place a better place? And how long will your name be said until... How long are you going to talk about you? And how long are people going to feel the impact that you gave? It could be through sharing love with people. And that love really just passes on and it spills over. It could be just doing something incredible. You know, whatever it is in your space, wherever you are, my dear friend, in this moment, I wanted to pay respect to His Excellency, former President, the third President of this Republic, Festus Khontabane Mokgae, who passed away yesterday. To his family, Barbara, to his children, I mean, Tso Cheza, and all the rest, we want to share with you and thank you for sharing him with us. What a man, what a man. Dude, what a guy. Mm. And if he knew what I would mean if I say, poor bells for that man, because what a guy. And this is our song. This song is going out just for him, just to pay respect to the man that we love. Rest in peace to you, Re Festus Khontabane Mokgae. My dear friend, take care of the people that matter. Take care of those that you love. And most importantly, take care of your happiness. I'll see you next week. Same time, same place. Mwah.

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5: Police investigate a case of a drowning in Gumare. And Julius Malema calls on President Cyril Ramaphosa to resign.
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5: With Yaron FM News at 9, I am Khawla Tlabonyongo. Good morning. Police in Gumare are investigating a case in which a 14-year-old boy drowned in Matwa Stream this week. Gumare Police Station Commander Chenamo Orating said a recent heavy rainfall has caused water levels in the streams to rise and has urged parents to prevent their children from swimming in local streams to avoid a drowning incident.
7: In America. Gumare Primary Hospital, Kwenengakana Tomamisaha Satralalimo with Silo.
5: Health authorities have encouraged members of the public to take a flu shot to prevent flu outbreaks as the winter season begins. Ministry of Health Public Relations Officer Christopher Nyanga said the cold weather is likely to increase infections, especially among children, the elderly, and vulnerable groups. Nyanga urged the public to practice frequent hand washing, maintain social distance from people who are ill, and observe proper cough etiquette.
8: Ja ka re tsena mo pakeng yone ya mariga go botlhokwa hela thata gore batho ba ithokomele ba apare dilwana tse di bothitho ba pese bana diaparo tseo tse di bothitho ba pese bagolo le bagodi diaparo tse di bothitho hela jalo gore malwetse a re a itseng a na le go nna teng thata ka dinako tsonetse jaaka tsone di flu gore di seka tsa ba tshabelela thata ba seka ba lebala go nna ba thapa diata ka
5: And finally, South African opposition leader Julius Malema has called on President Cyril Ramaphosa to resign after the Constitutional Court ruled Parliament violated the Constitution by blocking impeachment proceedings in 2022. The judgment followed a challenge by the EFF and could reopen impeachment. Ramaphosa denies wrongdoings over a burglary cash scandal. His office says he respects ruling and remains committed to the Constitution, judicial independence, and the rule of law principles. And a recap of our stories at this hour. Police investigate a case of drowning in Gumare, and Julius Malema calls on President Cyril Ramaphosa to resign.
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5: And our weather forecast for today, it's shaping up to be a beautiful day across much of the region with sunshine dominating from Botswana to Namibia. In Gaborone, expect sunny skies and a gentle breeze with temperatures reaching a pleasant 23 degrees Celsius. Further north in Francistown, conditions stay bright and warm under sunshine with light winds and a high of 26 degrees Celsius. Maung turns up the heat today, sunny and hot with a gentle breeze and temperatures climbing to 30 degrees Celsius. Over in Kasane, expect another sunny afternoon with light winds and highs around 29 degrees Celsius. And across the border in Johannesburg, as sunshine continues with cooler conditions and a gentle breeze at 18 degrees Celsius. Meanwhile, both Cape Town and Lusaka are seeing light rain accompanied by gentle breezes with temperatures holding steady at 18 degrees Celsius. And in Windhoek, it's sunny and comfortable with a moderate breeze and temperatures around 23 degrees Celsius. 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
1: Let's do it.
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2: 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This is a live DJ mix. On

I just want a few people right here that just open your mouth and just exalt him. 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

0: It's Danya Devs coming along with a beautiful track. It's called Olas Bali. Ash, when you have that one beautiful hand, oirang oru osalo opela oringa. Anyways, the time right now is 10:03 right here on your FM. Love the music. And you are tuning in to the Pansaho crew. What's up, guys?
1: Hi. Moody, all right. Moody, yeah. All best. Yeah. Good morning, Lala. Good morning, Sana. Man, catch us every single Saturday. We do this from 10 until 11. This is basically the patala banana. This is where we just, you know,
0: yeah,
1: we sit here, we talk about our stuff, our challenges, our hurdles. Really, banana.
0: Yeah.
1: Oro kopanya madi madi are new.
0: Oro wow,
1: grocery guy. Yeah. Adulting, everything, education.
0: Yeah.
1: You study. Because there is only how heads are you getting into a job. Malatsinga na why? What necessary whenever batari turu on Facebook unya karuna guys. So yeah.
0: What's up, let's?
2: Give me two mail. Give me one guy, boy.
0: Where have you been all the time?
2: Yes.
0: Anyways, we are in for a blast of a show. I don't know if we should do it now, if I just chilled about it, if I just chilled around, but be very happy for a very blasty show, for a very nice show today.
1: One thing you can look forward to is a Kwai playlist. If there's something you should forever be sure about, is that Yaron FM and music.
0: Yeah.
1: Anyways, all I can say is that we have a playlist. You're not gonna need that moimoi. Take it off. You're not gonna need that gown in because the playlist is gonna keep you very, very warm. And we have a dope content coming through. Some juicy something to talk about because it's a beautiful day, man.
0: Yeah. Mm. Yeah. And just like that, let us have fun. Hit us up on the WhatsApp line at +26739110066 +26739110066. Or what's going on? What's been happening this week for you?
3: 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So yeah, Bwale.

0: Like this by Miss Abby featuring Vis-a-Vis, one of the dope songs. And or I wanna allow you relax it on a Saturday that you're chilling. It is at 10:08 right here on Yaruna FM. Live the music. Still chilling with the skimmy cell panther sabanana no kotala banana. And we're jumping into one of my favorite features called the street talk or strata sengese talka di kang. How about that di kang? You'll tell me. This morning.
1: Right. The first thing that's been, I think it's been trending for like 2 weeks, if not starting from last week. Apparently, there's a new virus. It was actually caught in a boat cruise of, it's a new virus. It's called the Hunter virus. Apparently, it comes from rats. Dipeba. Yes, you heard me right. It comes from rats and elongated time with them. Then, you can just get infected. It's between the rats, and then there's the one in what is between, it can be transmitted to human beings. So they've been updating, but it's not a huge scare, just that hella it's been there, and it's something saying what you should be on the lookout for.
0: You saying this, you know, I remember the first time I heard about corona, I'm like,
1: exactly.
0: But next to my dog, first time I had to, like, I just spent time with my mom and she was scolding me every single day.
1: You
0: have to move out.
1: Another thing that's been trending, I don't know if there's a network that's been used in universities. So somebody has hacked the network thing. They're saying they want money for it, actually. And they're saying if they're not given money, everything, like information, imagine no results that you posted on Facebook, just like that. But and I think it's the one that was used in a particular university in Bots. I don't want to say that name, but I can tell what that thing. But they've taken over everything, bro.
0: Somebody just hacked it. Hopefully they find a resolution for it, because no, man.
1: But before Tuesday, we'll settle into the Mario, or else the results are not to remember.
0: No,
1: lastly, on the last one, the president, the former president of Botswana, Festus Khontabane Mokae, passed yesterday, and it was just a sad thing for the whole country.
0: I think more than anything, we should celebrate the man, the leader. Because honestly, I think back then, I remember. I think he led Gabo in 1998 to 2008. Litibo wasn't born yet. But let me tell you, this is the man that fought for us when he came to health sector. It's because he fought a good fight.
1: Especially for the issue of HIV and AIDS. He was one of the people by where they had to come up with the idea to teach people, hey, I want to see it's actually happening. You know, where you can literally kill you. And then they introduced the use of ARVs and fighting, where people of Botswana have such medication. So it was a beautiful feat for him, and he came in, he did his job. May his soul rest in peace.
0: Yeah, man. Yeah. Like that, it is 10:11. So let me give you a little bit of music, because it's Yaruna FM, Live the Music. We definitely live the music here. I'm going to give you a song from Tito's. It's called Cracks of You.

0: This one is a magical tune from Sculptured Music featuring C. Robert Walker. It's called The House Party, because the house is what? Is on fire or it has a party? Fire. Which one is it? Anyways, guys, it is 10 and 19 right here on Yarona FM. Live the music. What is best the hell, guys? What's happening today? Why Moody Ole go Dimo go top so go 100%, guys?
1: It's a kiddie wa wa wa kiddie wa wa wa.
0: All I can say is happy birthday, Beyonce. You get me? I would have never made it to top 10. So basically what's happening today is we are celebrating. Celebrating 3 years of this show, 3 years of empowering the youth, of positively impacting them, sharing our personal stories. 3 years of safe space with you, 3 years of you trusting us with your stories, 3 beautiful years of being on radio. Oh my God, it feels like 3 months though. Oh my
2: God. Time passes when you're actually having fun. No. Time passes when, like, it's actually good, when it's nice. You were about to say something?
1: I realized, Tata, like, it's like it's 3 months. I've been with you guys for a year. But it seems like we just met yesterday, man.
2: Yeah, I get that. I think it's about that time, guys. We are to actually give Pantsaho his birthday song, guys. We must.
1: Total.
2: Okay, we're going to go about it. You're actually singing it to us, Rao, to say it.
1: Happy birthday to you.
0: To Pantsaho.

0: Buono, buono. Buon tempo.
1: Come on, 3 years.
2: Oh my God, I think it was just Malobanyana Hale when we first started the show.
1: Yeah,
2: like I did a weed ball. Oh my God, my palms were sweating. I was sweating. Hola Maria, di boso tiliha. It's my first day more making. Oh my God,
1: oh
2: my Lord.
1: We're with this guy. This guy wants a guy. We're looking at this guy. This guy is like, God, he's pressing these things. We're like, oh my God, oh my God. Which one is this one now, bro? But it's 3 years, bro. Mm. 3 years. 3 years earlier, we didn't even know anything about
2: it. And the best part about this 3 years is we have this whole family up on town. We have the regulars that come through, share their personal stories, share their experiences. And today, basically, we're just dedicating this day to say, you know what? We've been doing this for 3 years with you. Let's just talk about this whole journey that you, Smosh, and I have been having. Just to break it down, why did we even come up with the show? What was the mandate so far? So that's basically that, you know. And what I would like is that the listener, because
1: we need that engagement.
2: She's part of this.
1: So hit us up on the WhatsApp line, Buffet, to what has been your memory with us, chilling with us, all the stories that you have, all the messages that you've gotten from us as the Pantaho crew, the growth level that you've seen us. Hit us up on the WhatsApp line at +267 391 1066. What is your memory with us?
3: 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Celebrations. Your rants. Yeah, kana di khona go tshwamo. 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This

0: One of my favorite artists is Atems with a song titled What You Need. And I know what you need at this moment. You need to see what's happening in studio. Muhir is out here making us emotional. Muhir, this is the cake, the balloon. Can we bet that every single Saturday goes, it's a wow.
1: It's a what?
2: Come on, bro. From us, one point, nearly how we were just tatazeling, bro. We were just trying to figure out what to say, how to say it, mixing up the script, just putting it all together, the whole process of putting it all together. Because now I always thought, and I hell babu, I'm making. But seeing what you have to literally sit down, set ways on what you're going to say, how you're going to say it, within what time. Ah, man, it has always been a growthful or an impactful journey for us.
0: I think Smosh, we owe it to the listener, you know, to just tell them where did the name Panta Ho come from, why this show Ibile, because I still remember too, it just happened what they know, Ripikelina, right?
2: Yeah.
0: We didn't know that it's like I'm taking one, it's Yaruna FM.
2: Yeah.
0: You know? It's Yaruna FM, you know what I mean? Every show has the English name, so I like, try to, like, but then we're like, no, man, maybe we should just be unique, come with some crazy daughter name, we're like, you know what? Rabanana, we're so entitled to opinions, so let's just call it Panta, because it's all Panta for real, we're gonna keep it real and authentic, we're just gonna be unapologetic youth, you know.
2: I remember at the time GTS were trending. We got the inspiration to talk about something like that, because we wanted to make it more youthful. So I think somebody had come up with the name Verba or something like that.
0: Yeah, when I had a well, I knew.
2: But yeah, we jawed over it, and then Panta Ho came into fruition.
0: I also remember so much. Kila ra hobi adi molo kuna. Good, I guess I'll drop it on one and go. It will never come out. But some adi molo ro kopa na le banana or giving them a chance to suggest a name, that sounds like a YouTube. I would like to listen to that. Hey, la rata madi molo leti. You're not there. Rata madi molo. Rata madi molo. Banana babuya. It's English. So chaggy. But I don't know, man. Let's tata them with the Setswana name, and it really works. I really love it.
2: I think that was actually the vibe. The whole intention of this whole show was, it was made for the youth. It was made to actually touch the youth. That's why it was very important for us to actually do it. What would be interesting to Banana, because it's not even about me, it's not about Mpo, it's not about Let, it's not about anybody who's here.
0: It's
2: about
0: the youth.
2: People, man. Exactly, it's
0: not
2: about the people.
0: Come on.
2: So we wanted something
0: similar to
2: what it would.
0: English. So chaggy, but I don't know, man. Let's tata them with the Setswana name, and it really works. I really love it.
2: I think that was actually the vibe. The whole intention of this whole show was, it was made for the youth, it was made to actually touch the youth. That's why it was very important for us to actually do it. What would be interesting to Banana, because it's not even about me, it's not about Mpo, it's not about Let, it's not about anybody who's here.
0: It's all about the people, man.
2: Exactly, it's not about the people.
0: Come on.
2: So we wanted something similar to what it would literally

0: call out to them. And I was sitting down with the YouTube dog, how about you call it the speak out? And like, boy, I'm a bit. Even with the engagement, that's how we built it up also.
1: And Smosh. Maybe this is the chance for you to tell them, because when selection process, you went through every single stage, you went through every process for you to find yourself here. So tell us,
0: right. 3 years ago, there's this guy called Katoro Office. He's in Limcombe Queen University. He sees this poster, and I was not even interested in radio to begin with. I don't want to lie to anybody else. I was not interested. I see this poster. It's a poster to say we need a radio presenters, right? We need potential radio presenters. And they're like, hey, should I apply or should I not? I just applied. And I think it took for a while for us to get the feedback. But by the time that we got the feedback, I was just going there for the sake of going there. But guess what? Then I didn't have money, bro. Like, I didn't have money. By the way, I didn't have money. I remember I walked all the way from Mogorisanogwako stationing. And then...
1: And you did tell me, man.
0: Yeah. I think I auditioned. So I walked from Mogorisane to the station. When I got there, there's these people. There's these ladies. I'm down to myself. I'm scared. And I get in. I don't remember who was auditioning me, but you had to actually write a script. Guess what? The day before, script. So God was actually on my side then. I wrote down the script and they were like, no, we want to hear what you can say. Bro, me being the ever loud human being I am, I'm scared at that point in time. I screamed my lungs out delivering my script. And what did you matter? Just like that. I even forgot what I had done, something like that. After a long time, I got a call. And I'll always remember that call because Logan being hard to go stepping stones, you're going to hear the same voice. You got to know the stepping stones. Hello. Hello, what's up? Hey, can you please come to the offices today? I'm like, oh no, they're saying next week, Monday. I was like, oh my God, I got in. I didn't even appreciate how big it was until Rabonabore, Fox, Bonnie. It was Fox and Bonnie. It was so scary seeing Fox in real life because none of the Fox said passively. I wouldn't listen to radio, but Harmon Kombing was into Fox. You hear Fox as someone do me, you're like, eish, who's this guy? He would put in pressure, but seeing him, and then we got the chance to get trained. It was not even for a week or what. We took that short time, and then all of a sudden, it was scary as that, but I just happened to be the guy who had that much confidence, who had the ideas. Fortunately, it was like that. And today, here I am, 3 years later. I'm one of the most noisiest people on air, one of the biggest radio presenters on air, if I may say that. And I'm a Pansaho presenter. Big, beautiful like that.
1: We emotional, guys.
0: I could cry, bro.
1: Can I update? I got emotion. It's emotional. But this is a tissue box. How can they bring the cake without a tissue box?
0: But yeah, bro. Yeah, man. It was a beautiful story. It was a beautiful journey. And enough for me, that I never thought I'd be here. But today we're changing lives. Today we're sending out messages to the youth. This is how you take care of yourself. This is how you become yourself. Yeah,
1: man.
0: Yeah.
1: And just like that, it might sound like a crazy story, but it's his life. And every time I walk on it to there, like, you make a short can, like, a pack in a tissue. Every time he talks about him walking, sometimes he feels like exaggerated. You see how I want to tell us, sometimes you sound like that.
0: And that's the thing, like, when you hear somebody tell such a story, you feel like it's being exaggerated until it actually happens to you, like, I'm actually going through that. You see, what these success stories or these ideas of becoming something, they actually happen in front of you, bro.
1: Yeah, man, Smosh. I will tell my story in a little bit because,
0: we want to hear that one because
1: it's very interesting.
0: It is up for the WhatsApp line for 2+2673911066 +2673911066. What have you learned from Panso? And also, check out the Yarn FM page because there's something nice in Yarn.
1: Oh, yeah, talking about that, Smosh, we also have a trivia because Rifila Mampempe, two lucky winners, Mampempe, they get to spend time Lurona. They pick a movie, and whatnot. Because at the end of the day, it's not just about

0: what me and Smosh want to talk about here. It's about what you want us to talk about. You know what? This is you and I thing. It's a community. It's me, you, Smosh, Les. You know what I mean?
1: We should shout out to Gizzo. We want to hear a story too.
0: And Gizzo is coming through. Everybody's coming.
2: WhatsApp it up. Share your thoughts. Celebration. Your rants. Yeah. High points or low points. Or just share your day with us via text or VN. +267 391 1066. 391 1066. So yeah. Yarun FM. Good Hope. The music you love is

0: 3 years ago, embarked on a journey with a simple yet bold premise to give the youth of Botswana a microphone and a platform to say pants are full, to speak out, to be heard, and to lead. We didn't just want a radio show. We wanted a safe space where Manana just say it. Not just a slogan, but a reality. Today we celebrate our 3rd anniversary. We look back at a seed that has grown into a mighty tree. I remember the early days of auditions where 12 eager young people stepped forward, supported by training from Yarona FM. From that group, our host emerged, not just as voices on a frequency, but as researchers, advocates, and role models. To our presenters, we have watched you grow from nervous beginners into confident media practitioners that you are today. You have mastered the art of unpacking complex topics from mental health and employment to gender-based violence with grace and intellect. You have bridged the gap between aspects and street, proving that when youth are given the tools, they don't just participate, they lead the conversation. Your growth is the greatest success of this program. 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Over these 3 years, we have seen our listenership score skyrocket. Every Saturday from 10 to 11 a.m., the phone lines light up with young voices from Muchudi to Totome and beyond across the country, which we celebrate today. We have moved beyond being a broadcast to becoming a community. Through your calls, your social media engagement, your shared stories, you have helped us create a national dialogue. You have shown us that the youth of Botswana are not apathetic. They are hungry for information, desperate for change, and ready to contribute to the human security and development of our world.
1: Yo, man, what a touching message so much. I just want to say, man, Uta, Elmohola Nabuelozer to original promotion. Maria Tarakedi. Anyways, I just want to say to the listener, there's something really interesting. You get a chance to grab yourself, a chance to go have lunch with us and watch a movie with us. All you have to do is rush quickly to the official page here, Yarna FM on the Facebook. Or just dial +267 391 1066. That is +267 391 1066. We just have 3 simple questions. You get them correct. Popcorn, you know what I mean?
2: Yeah.
1: So it's simple. The first question, hey, who is sponsoring the Panther Hole radio show? Should I repeat myself? Who is sponsoring the Panther Hole radio show? Question 2, what is the mandate of the Panther Hole radio show?
3: Mandate.
1: Huh?
3: Mandate.
1: Mandate. Yeah, you're not kidding.
4: Mandate.
5: Give it to me.
1: My other one, Papi, said the cake. Anyways, what is the mandate of Panther Hole radio show? And then the last one is name any Panther Hole feature or segment. You just answer those 3 via voice note, via text, more WhatsApp, or Facebook, and you could be a lucky winner. They get a chance to enjoy a movie and snacks and, you know, a whole lot of talking. Yes,
4: we're talking about WhatsApp and messages. We actually just got an emotional message. Which are getting emotional, hella guys, because today we said hella dike lady. I got this on your tissue.
5: Update her.
4: Right, we got a message from Metunda Kebaikile. She's one of the people who actually ushered in into this Panther Hole program. She was not that she was the, one of the people who came up with the whole idea. It's Tunda Kebaikile. At important smosh leaky, so I will be forever proud of you for what you have grown to become in the radio world, and personally keep it up. And Mudimukiyo, my children, the world is yours to conquer. Do not ever limit yourself. Stay blessed, Mother Setunda Omondi.
1: Hey. Oh, I can't get it. My heart is a stone. Or something like that. So we're still talking about this whole journey. Smosh just share his story.
4: We want to hear yours.
1: Okay, Smosh. So this is what happened. This is how I find myself on radio. I didn't audition. I didn't know about post on Facebook or I didn't know nothing, nada, zero. So I just happened to go in. We get at the right table at the right time.
4: Yeah.
1: You know when something is for you, God will place you
4: in.
1: He will. But I'm sitting next to Lisa.
4: Mm.
1: So Lisa, you have what I put over the guys. Can I rabbit a radio show? So Lisa keeps tilting her head. She keeps tilting her head to me.
4: Yeah,
1: I don't want to keep cooking like a stilo stilos are a poster. You gotta say something. You better say something. Okay, to my name. One kid's a kid.
4: Yeah,
1: kiss of Alabadi. I'm looking at dragon. Kiss a guy, the point. Lisa, Baba, no, man. This girl has to be a part of this. I'm starting from today. Whenever I go to an meeting, where there's a radio thing that we're trying to put in action.
4: Yeah.
1: You're supposed to be there on. I'm like, oh, okay, give you another, okay, give you another rule, be like one, like a little. Anyways, folks say about that, little boy, you know, that training us, you know, little arms, right?
4: Yeah.
1: But training about saying, and I could, tune and tarum, man, can I have to go choose it, one and this for sure, you know. But, was I no contract? So you have to choose, yeah, and then, radio. Mm. It was never the dream. You know what I mean? So I'm like, radio. I've never been in a radio studio. I'm like, yo, radio. What am I going to say? But then, if somebody can see something in me that I don't see in myself, maybe there's something there. And then, Tunda sat me down. I don't know, man.
4: Mm.
1: But one of the folks, the way they're so adamant about Babatawen, it shows what they believe in you. Maybe Bluetooth are believing in you, Abonelwena, so that you believe in yourself.
4: Mm.
1: Yeah, here, the first day,
4: I was about to talk about that.
1: There was a point there to reintroduce. I forgot my own name. I went home and I cried. I'm like, these people, what was that? My mama went, no, man, I didn't raise a kid. Because I was so embarrassed. I couldn't show a face. And I posted all my friends, my friends. I'm like, oh my God. And everything like that. But then when you get to radio, you get both Foxy, no, these things happen.
4: Exactly.
1: It has happened to me. It has happened to Foxy. It has happened to the greatest radio personality. It happened to someone. So even Batuba Stepping Stones, I love how they were so supportive. They didn't say, "Aye, when I'm exactly. next person." No, they were there like, "No, don't worry, come down it's next time." They was very supportive, checking in and run. First, I don't think I can take a I got a certified radio person. Can I certificate?
4: Oh man, what a beautiful story.
1: So,
4: I always tell people, I'm most comfortable. But in that first episode, you wouldn't have believed that this is involved today, bro. You wouldn't have believed. Shout out to No actually taught us, you know what? We needed to go out to the people. She had a segment where she would introduce herself. It's a beautiful 19-year-old Nono Mokhadi.
1: Yeah.
4: And I think Nribiza, it was not street talk by then.
1: What's trending?
4: She would go out to the street. She would record a voice notes more, but the youth in the malls, the youths mukoka sinyarare. Then she would just push it up here, bro. And it was so beautiful seeing it all come together and seeing what now. This is how it's just us talking, and then chance nyana to go out there, and then going back to us talking. It then turned into an interaction between us and the listeners at home.
1: But I was still saying, there's a whole chance of you stepping out with us.
4: Yeah.
1: Rahadi moving one akahale hasini mare no.
4: Yeah.
1: Screeny ara sasikan. Omolo vata ni one akah. Uchitse loro na rejali pokpen. Any movie we topete one akah. Then we get to enjoy that movie and we get to enjoy spending time with each other. All you have to do is quickly rush to the Yarna FM official page more Facebook. We have posted three simple questions there. Then what? Rabata goro eno ready arabele. And then we get to pick two lucky winners, but they get to enjoy that time with us. So I must repeat the question here. In case when you want to send a voice note, you want to send a text, or you just want to call it, you know. So the first one is, who's sponsoring the Panther Ho radio show? And what is the mandate of the Panther Ho radio show? Name any Panther Ho feature or segment. Three questions and three answers get you to the cinema
4: after
1: to
4: this
1: watch.
4: It's
1: all about checking the chicken. If you watch Story Time on YouTube, today's Story Time with a Panther Ho.
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0: Amanda Brown with Apollo, one of the women, but Lord, they have powerful voices.
1: I might say, bro, I'm in love with this song just now. It actually touched
0: it. It heals something in you, right? Yeah. So beautiful. So it is at 10:56. We have just about 6 minutes, you know, to wrap this day up. Jackie Caro, not really. Timeguri, by eating on your behalf. So before we wrap it up, we have a radio research. I know there's a lot of people behind the scenes, behind Pantaho. I know it's just mostly Miss March, yeah, Luta Manjarna, but there's a whole team. Yeah, la a team. Camera. Yeah, so we have Kito Sonore, aka Sharabi. She's the Pantaho researcher. So Sharabi, what's up? Tell the people what it was.
2: Beautiful.
0: I know, I get it. So Sharabi, maybe you could just share with the listener what is basically a radio researcher?
3: For Pantaho, I feel like day one I was there, and 16 to 3. So radio research, I go along with rare research. I like a research for the Kanzel or Clever Bagazo and Moridung, who won a Raki, the Trauma Missitwing, a Horescara Tahua.
0: No, so no, I must know.
3: Rescara Tahua, Mupa Moridung, and then I go out. Hape ka go collect the voice pops kana ke re di opinion tsa ba banana ya ka rona go utla gore a se re se buang ka sone se re se rallang ke sone se ba se rallang yeah, and then gore re bue hape re nne le nyalano gore re skarata ya nega ra bua hela le bone ba nne le di opinion ka se re buang ka sone. But ash, I give one about Miss Tunda, bo Mr. Maotu, re tswa khakala tota.
0: Yeah, man, talking about Mr. Maotu, he sent a voice note. Kae tsore smosh wa go bokolela gore. But you know what? I think it's time we just let him cry. Let's play Mr. Maotu's voice note. Eh?
4: Happy third anniversary to Pantaho Radio Show. And I'm very happy that now it marks 3 years since the inception of the Pantaho Radio Show. And I'm privileged to have coordinated the radio show from the drawing boards to the auditions, to having a big team and now narrowing it down to a team of three, being the two presenters, Mpo Motofela and Smosh Office, as well as the radio show researcher, Kitso Sharabi. So it's been an incredible journey, horing the show, and then now where it's now taking shape, and we see it's growing. The show is really growing, and many a times when I reflect to where we started and to where the show is, I become so happy. And though, but still, and then now I can see the picture we have envisioned Harisimon La Pantaho. Now it has come to reality.
0: Woo! Ke ga emotional. Ke na harta go roma na gore guys, la na le bo khale gore.
2: Bo a complete gore kante ke smosh ba ta go iranga se sa submit script right now.
1: All the time.
0: So we also have an alumni who graduated from Finding a Leader Within.
1: Yeah.
0: A program called the Leadership Program Finding a Leader Within.
1: Mm.
0: Well, gore at some time me and Smosh were emceeing got the graduation, and then we could tell her, okay, this young man confident, he's well articulated. Maybe we should, like, you know what? Maybe we could, like, turn him into a world radio presenter. What's up, Mr. Letts?
5: Hi, beautiful people. Like these people were saying, hella.
1: Yeah.
5: Hella is a participant, and I was saying something. Mr. Johnson and Tari, you know you have a great voice. Maybe you can do voiceovers.
1: Yeah.
5: That's right. But yeah, and then it evolved. Our graduation, and I was like, Magolets, we need this guy. And then, yeah, I volunteered, and then I I came through, guys. I learned desk. And then I had wonderful people with the likes of Mr. Soso, Batubara, Morella, Moradio, and so on. So, yeah, that was my journey, man.
6: Yeah.
5: And it's like, randomly, I met these people. The first time I went on air was on the 26th of April.
6: Wow, bro.
5: We were talking about co-parenting.
6: Yeah.
5: You know, it's the usual. But yeah, man.
6: Last words, Mbo?
0: Now all I can say is that cheers to 3 years.
6: We came
0: a long way, and personally, we became better versions of ourselves. We empowered some youth out there. 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Lorna, we've been sharing our personal stories, and we'll still continue. The more years can be given, we're going to be contract extend 5 years.
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0: Bentic Soul on the ones and twos coming in with all of the fire that he's got for a beautiful Saturday SOS mix, man. It's absolutely too good. It's absolutely too good. He plays a mix just like this every single Saturday morning right here to kickstart the show on SOS. Man, man, man. The rent is due for Bentic Soul because he does this every single week, but today he's on absolute fire, man. Let me know what you think about the mix. Is it hot? Is it not? Does he deserve a dumpy or does he deserve a quarter? But it's an absolutely monster, monster SOS mix by Bentic Soul this morning. Good morning.
1: The SOS Mix. The SOS Mix.

0: Top of the morning, BEW in this beautiful country you may be listening from. It is, of course, another Saturday morning in the BEW. This one is the 9th of May, 2026. So welcome to the show and welcome to the weekend. And as always, I do promise you that on a weekend like this one, this is the perfect place for you and I to spend it enjoying world-class weekend radio and absolutely nothing less. Libiso laga ke soso, manamastrate ndaban pizza fella by the socks. I am your host this morning, taking you all the way through the AMs until 2 p.m. The name of the show is SOS. It's also on Saturday, and it comes your way every single Saturday morning right here from 11 a.m. until 2 p.m. Kayemo Yarn FM. 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

0: It's Monthly Music featuring One Take 267 on this one. It's a song by Beats About a Rat. 11:28 comes our timer right here on Young FM Left the Music. Like I always say, man, it's a good time all the time when you're chilling on a SOS ride. We're taking it all the way up until 2 p.m. with absolutely great vibes like this. Good music, great conversation, and absolutely nothing less but the best that is for your weekend, right? It's a beautiful weekend. I'm sure what Mariga go I say Haley, you know? Maria Maloba, a holiday, yadi one it's a meal last week. I'm sure I saw Helen on a carosanto week at Dilingana, right? So I definitely hope that you're having a very good weekend. But yeah, hit me up on the WhatsApp line +27391 1066. Let me know how you're doing this weekend. How's the vibe looking? Right? How are you celebrating this beautiful weekend? Otherwise, like I said, it's going to be a world class show going all the way up until 2 p.m. It's SOS, absolutely nothing less.
1: 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What's up, Eta? Share your thoughts. Celebration. Your rants. 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So, yeah. 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
0: 80% of brain development happens before the age of 6. 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
1: 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Celebration. Your rants. 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
0: 80% of brain development happens before the age of 6. 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
0: Let's take it all the way back to 2004. It's old school flavor in your ear. This one is by Usher. It's a song, Ibiza with the Quarter Up. It's a beautiful Saturday. Beautiful music.

0: Listen, it's by ATI with the song Ibitsa Dumele. Rest in peace, you're one of the greatest to ever do it, man. Quite a beautiful, beautiful song right there, man. I'm chilling in the studio this morning with the one and the only Mr. Smosh Office.
1: Arekanduro. Yeah, culture don't die, bro. Culture don't die. What's up, bro?
0: Culture don't die. He's got his hands up in the air this beautiful
1: always,
0: Saturday.
1: Always.
0: How's it going?
1: I'm good, bro. Mm. Very hectic week for one.
0: Hectic week?
1: Yeah, it was a hectic week.
0: Simulose.
1: Yeah.
0: Why am I simulose? Okay, what are you doing this week, my boy? How was this week for you?
1: I'm afraid to say.
0: Nah, no judgment. Jokes.
1: Bro, TV and more TV, bro.
0: Yeah.
1: It's really been too much.
0: Shout out.
1: Yeah, check out all my social media platforms, guys. Mm. My social media platforms. I don't want to say that name.
0: So you were shooting?
1: Yeah, I was shooting a lot, bro. The game shows, I was shooting the Celebrity World, the segment that I have. Oh, bro, it's a lot. Mm. When I took it, I thought it was just going to be a once-off thing or try-off thing. But there's a time when I was like, it just happened to be this week. Other than that, hey, finally, bro.
0: Up and up we go.
1: Yes,
0: come
1: bro.
0: Come on. Also chilling in the studio this morning with the beautiful Mpomotofela. Malika.
2: I always wish you could introduce me before Smosh. Because and myself was just in bed keeping warm. Hey, what's the rhyme? What's the rhyme?
0: It places so many expectations.
2: Hey, it makes me feel like a lazy poster. It makes me feel like a boy, you're not doing nothing in life.
0: Now I'm going to try it out next week, okay? Lil Welly.
2: Hey, well, I've been keeping warm in the blanket.
0: I'm sorry. But anyway,
1: yeah.
0: Happy birthday. Happy birthday, Fanza, ho.
1: Yeah, man.
2: Three good years.
0: You guys owe each other a coke. Yeah, man. Come on. Three good years. I really, there's words I want to say on radio that I can't use, but 3 years.
1: Yeah.
0: Man. You know,
1: yeah,
0: in the middle of 3 years.
1: I hear.
0: Come
1: that.
0: On, man. I remember you guys later. Hey. Snorting at my young kids.
1: Like, who's this?
0: Guys are like, what's going on here? It's the first time they get into a studio. They're like, whoa. Now today, imagine dominating items, dominating charts. Absolutely beautiful, beautiful journey, huh? Mm. If it was another day, I'll play you guys some of this. Happy 3 years to Panza Ho, man.
2: When you're playing the ones, you must bring un combo to
0: you. Otherwise, man, it's the first hour of the show. We get into a little something. It's called the suggestion box, right? It's a little part of the show where we get to talk about some of the things that are telling Redibona because, wow, the little Redibona.
3: SOS.

0: SOS. Today's suggestion box is not quite the same as the ones that we always do. It's really a really, really sad time in our country right now. It was announced just yesterday morning that the third and former president of the Republic of Botswana, His Excellency Festus Hontebanye Mogae, has officially passed away. So over this 3 days of mourning that was declared by President Boko yesterday, we as a nation, we mourn not just a leader, not just a politician, not just a statesman, but a man who really served Botswana with dignity, with discipline, and quiet but steady presence. I think I remember the only president that I've ever lived through is the first president that I lived through was Mogae.
1: All of us.
0: Yeah. And back then, you didn't know anything.
2: Yeah. Mm.
0: But once you actually realized what presidents are and what these guys actually
2: what's
0: do,
2: what's going on in the world,
0: this guy was the GOAT.
2: Eish,
1: yeah.
2: Bro.
1: I remember one time, Kabo Commonwealth, they were like, what's on about president? I remember one woman, like, had fastest. Yeah, till date, we call him fastest.
0: What an amazing man. A man who really, really, like, when he was serving, through his leadership, various things that he did for the country, he was really doing it out of his heart.
2: Yeah.
0: Like, I remember one of the biggest achievements, at least, that he's had, it was during the AIDS pandemic, when HIV and AIDS was really ravishing through Africa.
2: Yeah.
0: But Botswana was actually one of the first countries to actually do something about it.
2: Yeah.
0: Like, really, really protect its people. The giving out of ARVs for free to people. Ah, man.
2: I think he was also the first to devalue the Pula, looking at the state, how Botswana was, how the stance here Botswana needs to get. I think I was like, hey guys, we get it, but hey, we are still not yet there to a point in regards to the Pule Reisa Kokodima. What are we going to grow with looking at the state in Eleko? And that was a very beautiful move in terms of economics and the world. It stands aside the hearts and how we impoverished Ghana then.
0: Fish, man. Mm. When you give an economics man the presidency, this is what happens.
2: Yeah.
0: Festus Mogae happens, man. Really, really a great guy. I don't remember any bad story about Festus Mogae.
2: I'm
1: just
2: trying to recall.
1: Yeah. Maybe when I'm center Lebanon, but I...
2: I'm
1: not
2: recall.
1: No, it's not drama. It's not drama. He was just those peaceful president. Everybody's respecting.
0: Mm.
1: I mean, you could see even the comment that's about to hear after the announcement that he passed on. But to hear about comment, I'm more good.
2: He was from Palape?
0: No.
1: Okay.
2: Okay.
0: I was trying to claim
2: him.
0: Festus Mogae was a Motala Ote.
2: Oh yeah?
0: He's a Motala Ote from Serowe. So he's a
1: Serowe nali good leaders, good leaders.
0: Yeah. In Festus Mogae, we had an absolutely amazing leader. I tried to look for something that was funny because I feel like this is a guy I followed for my whole life.
2: Yeah.
0: I used to post so many pictures of him. These days I don't know why I don't post them, but such an amazing guy, man. May his soul rest in peace. This is the video that I found. Listen to what he says.
3: By the legendary Bill Clinton to hand over and merit award to the legendary Mo Ibrahim. And please note that it's just Bill Clinton and Mo Ibrahim. No Mr., no His Excellency, no Doctor. That's because they are legends. And as for me, it is an honor because temporarily anyway, my name is going to be mentioned and linked with theirs. Actually, I'm in danger of becoming a legend myself.
0: Man, he was giving out a prize at the 2010 Clinton Global Citizen Awards, and he made this joke. I was like, this really, really talks to the warm heart that is actually behind the man. So, we've really lost the leader.
2: You could tell, like, off of face value. I don't know about interacting with him, I've never had, but you could tell off of face value, he was a really kind human being.
0: Yeah.
2: Really, really kind human being.
0: Really.
1: Like, you know, I'm laughing.
0: Yeah, he's laughing. Good. <Who's laughs>
1: The presidency there's a huge difference.
2: She's talking about interaction when I mentioned Hori never had interacted. Imagine how many people have interacted with the current president.
1: Like a huge change. one you
2: what were you thinking, bro?
1: Can bogologolo no khona gore uta go the president the way taman. Ko mo tsaka gore gore
2: yeah.
1: Like that. Good lady.
4: Now there's accessibility
1: and what not taman. But now they're like okay. His Excellency were like, okay, no, okay, yeah, you know, yeah. There's a huge difference.
0: Nah, shout out, man, shout out. May soul really rest in peace. Nah, I don't want to see how that's thinking, you know. I'm hoping just for the best, you know, in today's situation. But he's really like one of those guys, by Lahore, his legacy is really rooted in terms of if he wanted to be a good president, he achieved that. If he wanted to be a good president, he really achieved that.
1: Yeah.
0: He's written in the history books. Every decision that he took was just for the betterment of the lives of his people. So today, we honor former President Mokgai with respect, with gratitude, and with deep sympathy to his family, his loved ones, and to every Motswana who feels this loss. We may not all remember the same things about him or that his time in office, but we can all agree that a chapter of our history as a country has come to a close. As we remember him this morning, we invite you to share your thoughts, your memories, your tributes. What's your favorite thing about former President Mokgai or his presidency? How do you choose to celebrate him, right? Robala Motala Ote, Robala Gagagiso, His Excellency, the former President of the Republic of Botswana, Festus Khonte Bangi Mokgai.

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5: So I've been thinking about some of the most embarrassing things that have ever happened to me. Kuru, you know how these are things are so embarrassing that to say them is crazy. You have to like cover yourself or something.
6: My dog.
5: Yeah.
6: Una di pasapata yenze di just ni pasapata.
5: Yeah.
6: Then it's any more fashion in me. Beki di raka wala ka kin na wiki abris matanga raka moro pasapata ber I would leave you.
5: I'm out. Ebe
6: kawa. I'm out. Raka moro kesa maki ho kaya na kus.
5: Kama yano. Uhatela nuta. Funny Jangilo posted, right? The comedian Funny Jangilo commented out of falling off of a chair in a restaurant. I know you're thinking what is something must have been wrong. Nope, I just fell. The chair was there. Let me be anything for city. Okay, only had sorry. What happened, my dog?
7: Bro.
5: Bro.
7: My boy, falling in public.
5: Falling
7: just,
5: anywhere.
7: Just falling, hella falling. Oh my God.
5: My guy, even falling, hello.

0: Hey, bro, here's another one. This one's from Dan. Dan, I walked into a clear window thinking it's an open door. DJ Refile, Direkileng, I'm walking around broke. I feel like the public knows. Do you guys notice me? I think so.
1: SOS. With SoSo. 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

0: Congratulations by Kelvin Momo and the musical Chef featuring Tato Hatsi and Tracy right here on FM Live. The music is called Emhlabeni. So good Ama Piano for a beautiful weekend like this one. 12:20 comes our time, and of course it is a beautiful weekend. A couple of things were, you know, were said about former President Mokgai on the Facebook post we put up. Some really, really kind things. You know, we asked her, what's your favorite thing about former President Mokgai? What's that thing that you used to celebrate him and his legacy, the big legacy that he left, right? She was like, we had dignity, our economy and currency were strong, and he saved a generation through his fight against HIV and AIDS. His efforts brought hope, awareness and life to many communities, a true legacy that will never be forgotten, man. Something that is so true, right? His fight against HIV and AIDS in Africa, in Botswana, was really, really one of the most monumental achievements that he achieved while he was still the president of this country, right? Here's another one. This one is from MJ. MJ is like, what more can we say? We were kids when the pandemic of HIV and AIDS perished people at those times, and I know that he stood firm fighting the pandemic for his nation. We saw initiatives like NACA being born on his presidency that I liked about him. May his soul rest in peace. He ran his race really. Yeah, man, I absolutely believe in that. You know, this is one of those losses, Taylor Khore. They're a real big loss when we think about the legacy of President Mokgai. But, you know, we celebrate the life that he lived. He's one of those guys, Bailongkota. He lived for a very long time, and we knew he was not so well in recent times. And so, you know, this is about celebrating the man that he was, you know, absolutely amazing, amazing, amazing individual. And, of course, we put out all our love to his friends, his family, all the people that loved him. But Zona Botika Kakaretso, Bailongkota, they really, really looked up to him, man. What a man. What a man.
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0: It's owned by Lloyd BW featuring Carly Meija with the song Ibiza with the More right here on Yada FM. Love the music. 12:31 comes with time. It's good music and absolutely nothing less this whole weekend. Coming up on the show is the Red Hot Seat, right? We're going to be getting into an interview, interviewing one of the most sensational comedians that have ever come out in Botswana's history of entertainment, man. When I tell you this guy is funny, I'm telling you this guy is absolutely funny. Like, not just, you know, a bit funny, not just, you know, he can make you laugh sometimes. No, he makes you laugh all of the time, man. His name is Thapelo Malani, and of course we'll be hanging out with him on the Red Hot Seat this afternoon. Otherwise, it's always a beautiful Saturday to make sure that you're chilling. So it's nearly that time of the day when outside is really the only place to be. No need for Wi-Fi, just genuine connections and Amarula chilled over ice, made with real marula fruit. 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

0: It's a hip-hop classic. It's Kanye West featuring Young Jeezy with the song Baby It's About It, Can't Tell Me Nothing. 12:38 comes over time, and of course it is around the time that we get into a little something if it's called the Red Hot Seat, right? Second half of the show, it's about that time where we get into a little something if it's called the Red Hot Seat. Let's go.
1: S.O.S. With Soso and Soso. 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The Red Hot. The Red Hot.
0: It's about that time where we get to sit down with some very, very interesting people, people from all kinds of life, leads of life, whether it's in government, it's in business, it's in popular culture. We get to talk with some of the most interesting people and get to understand them, who are they and what it is that they do, right? In the house this afternoon, we've got exactly such a person. Today, we get to sit down with a man, his journey, it carries both laughter and absolute strength. You know, he's a comedian and he's a comedian of note, an international comedian who goes around countries and makes people laugh off of their chairs. One of these people are really enjoying what they do. He's one of those rare comedians who are truly born to do what they do. When I told him food, he's like, oh no, la food. And I absolutely couldn't control myself when it came to laughing. When it comes to comedians in Botswana, this man is the absolute gold standard. In the Red Hot building, on the Red Hot seat, we've got the one and the only Thapelo Malani. Sure, Tibbs.
2: Hey, Khrotmani.
0: How's it?
2: Shapuzet.
0: Ah, thank you so much for joining us, my brother. Oh, only busy.
2: Thanks a lot for having me, my brother.
0: What travel like here?
2: Hey, Tad.
0: Eish. It's crazy because, you know, I feel like you're one of those comedians who, how are you the best comedian in Botswana, but as much as I wish they did?
2: Sometimes my level best. Yeah, I can stand up. The thing is, I don't know how to do comedy. Whereby, I don't know how to do comedy. Like, I don't know how to do sitcom. Sitcom is on TV. Then, I don't know Divine on Facebook. I don't know stand up comedy.
0: Yes.
2: The godmother of comedy.
0: Yeah.
2: Whereby, we perform live. So the stand-up comedian as compared to
0: Okay, so for people by Longhore, they are knowing about Thapelo Malani for the very first time. Agori Bulelore, or Mang Sintesin.
2: My name is Gabo Dalog, if you are Thapelo Gabo Malani. 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I'm now blind, so ask now loser sight, kill 12 years. 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
0: Okay, so na go ya thing ha sentse go lela le go maiteng ya kere. How was life hone ha lo go dilona le bomang? Did you have any siblings? Ne go ntse a motladleng.
2: Ke I'm the first grandson in Malani family.
0: Okay.
2: Malani's family. So since he was the first grandson, Malani was 6. So I was 6 years and I'm already the second boy.
0: Okay.
2: So I was not going to be able to get out. 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
0: eh
2: ana be ke nna hela that was June. Then mid July he gave me a call. He like pick up to gore ke ene ke kgao ga pele. Right to do me. 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Me swa wara since sa khona go ta friends ke ta go latela gone go maiteng. 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And that day.
0: Did I get?
2: Oh, someone is calling me. I'm sorry, sorry.
0: No stress.
2: Kya khwetsa ke ka holisa. 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
0: Umbala ra khwetsa le no mudato bazaro khwetsa ya.
2: Am I not driving you crazy, guys?
0: Trips.
2: Sorry for the commotion. He met my mother in my grandmama's parents because already na kwatena alimotsetsi wa the second born on salam 19 years older than my little sister.
0: Yeah,
2: okay. So I'm poor. Bogora gore wa ubuya le ene then ibi ke ta ga buruni na kwa teng ka di 3 tsa August
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2: hela ter
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2: ke ba bi mo tsaga
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2: 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Guess what,
0: eh
2: ga ke trended kana kwa teni newspaper ane sanzile le baya go printi
0: eh
2: a ga ke le montsi Monday wa teng ke le talk of the town. That performance e be mbukela performance engwe go JMC ka di 2 tsa September.
0: This is gonna July August
2: eh begets a new year we bile netswa mo TV bo gona west. Guess what?
0: Guess
2: my
0: what?
2: Third performance guy in international. I got to perform my hiki.
0: Oh, yeah. Is that big?
2: Yeah. We get kwamulo hela yalo ke tswelela 2017 again. 2018. I want her born. Kira 2017. I want her born. Gompieno ke ba ta retry set ya squire no. So that you become international.
0: Eh,
2: we by how perform here in South Africa. Nyara aba ampona corporate ngwe mo ga buroni. Ga twe ne le makgwa bontsi ba bona.
0: A
2: ke re nna ke a ba bona.
0: Eh,
2: gore gore ke nna yo be ke betsa set ya thing ine dira something like 7 minutes. Ebe rek. Then Wahao Hela that was around November. We got Pretoria. Kaho perform a go show ya Brian had the shampoo nice. Marnigira Gaswan. 2018 Neke perform a locally Agaya Conte. 2019 Neke Lesotho to Bloemfontein. Then August Wading Kile Zambia.
0: Yes. It was up from there, from the first performance.
2: Yes.
0: Kurawa Sokola, Awa Sokola Sib.
2: Yeah, Mickey so good.
0: Okay, we're going to get back into that. Let's just take a quick break. Okay, okay. No problem. Otherwise, we're chilling on the red hot seat with Mr. Thapelo Malani this afternoon. Absolutely sensational international BW comedian. Huh? It's really rare to even call him a BW comedian anymore because he's always traveling Africa and the world, right? Hit us up on the WhatsApp line, +26739110066. It is the red hot seat.
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0: This is on, this is a song by Blackie. It's a song maybe about the Sikh. At 12:57 comes our time. Your 1 p.m. news bulletin is coming up in just a couple of minutes. But otherwise, we're chilling with Thapelo Malani on the red hot seat, right? So you were going through all of these stages, Bahamadi stage, you were a performer, you're doing all of these things, right? Yeah. How did you realize, Khora, you know what, this is something I want to take seriously?
1: Yantel.
0: For just something I can do.
1: Na comedy hell, first hell. Because for sure I grow it out with but hell, I had a niggy dragale rato tota because making people laugh, it brings peace in my heart. Because at some point, I had to learn to love to niggy dragale rato. So that's how Kinet. Comedy, but I want to given or me, it can take me very, very far more than Kahani can Kakanyaka thing, Bori, or I can go as far as Europe. Yes,
0: that's such an amazing story to tell, right? What kind of comedy do you enjoy at this point in time? How late comedian Yana, but Tobago Ratalo and Okono Bahama stage, do you enjoy any comedy along the way to rate, stand up, and stuff?
1: The artist is in
0: A.
1: Ithata ba bantsi ba ke ba reetsa mo e leng gore le go ithuta ke ithuta mo go bone. 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It's the first black comedian ko South Africa.
0: Yeah.
1: That old man o dira comedy motlhofu-tlhofu o dirile gore le nna ke hetole ka ga ke dirang ka te lanthane ke thele kare ke a ngakalelanyana. 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
0: mo bela re go gotse
1: eh wa ba e bo tsega go bo relate me that's how we wa ba yes.
0: All right, let's take a quick break, we'll be right back at it. Red Hot Seat with Thapelo Malani after the 1 p.m. news bulletin. We're going to be right back at it. Good afternoon.
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3: Police investigate a case of a drowning in Gumare, and Julius Malema calls on President Cyril Ramaphosa to resign.
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3: With Yaron FM News at 1, I am Khawla Tlebonyongo. Good afternoon. Police in Gumare are investigating a case which a 14-year-old boy drowned in Matwa stream this week. Gumare Police Station Commander Chenamo Orating said recent heavy rainfall has caused water levels in streams to rise and has urged parents to prevent their children from swimming in local streams to avoid drowning incidents.
5: In America, the two tsa me kana go ya for mantsi bua ra amogela pego e supa fa gona le mongwe yo na a bitwa ke metsi mo malapong o bidiwa Matswa mme ka nnete ne ra ya kwago go go tiragale go tee 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
3: Health authorities have encouraged members of the public to take flu shots to prevent flu outbreaks as the winter season begins. Ministry of Health Public Relations Officer Christopher Nyanga said the cold weather is likely to increase infections, especially among children, the elderly, and vulnerable groups. Nyanga urged the public to practice a frequent hand washing, maintain social distance from people who are ill, and observe proper cough etiquette.
6: ja ka re tsena mo pakeng yone ya mariga go botlhokwa hela thata gore batho ba ithokomele ba apare dilwana tse di buthitho e ba pese bana di aparo tseo tse di buthitho ba pese bagolo le bagodi di 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
3: And finally, South African opposition leader Julius Malema has called on President Cyril Ramaphosa to resign after the Constitutional Court ruled Parliament violated constitution by blocking impeachment proceedings in 2022. The judgment followed a challenge by the EFF and could reopen impeachment. Ramaphosa denies wrongdoing over a burglary cash scandal. His office says he respects the ruling and remains committed to the constitution, judicial independence, and the rule of law principles. And a recap of our stories at this hour. Police investigate a case of drowning in Gumare, and Julius Malema calls on President Cyril Ramaphosa to resign.
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3: And our weather forecast for today, it's shaping up to be a beautiful day across much of the region with sunshine dominating from Botswana to Namibia. In Gaborone, expect sunny skies and a gentle breeze with temperatures reaching a pleasant 23 degrees Celsius. Further north in Francistown, conditions stay bright and warm under sunshine with light winds at a high of 26 degrees Celsius. Maung turns up the heat today, sunny and hot with a gentle breeze and temperatures climbing to 30 degrees Celsius. Over in Kasani, expect another sunny afternoon with light winds and highs around 29 degrees Celsius. And across the border in Johannesburg, sunshine continues with cooler conditions and a gentle breeze at 18 degrees Celsius. Meanwhile, both Cape Town and Lusaka are seeing light rain accompanied by gentle breezes with temperatures holding steady at 18 degrees Celsius. And in Windhoek, it's sunny and comfortable with a moderate breeze and temperatures around 23 degrees Celsius. 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Good afternoon.
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8: This is Mac G. You're now listening to Soso, the one and the only, the big dog. Asambe, Astishin, Ikezo, Waremini, Ndando.

0: is. It's Zeus on this one with the song Ibiza called The Bona Bloma. 109 right here on Gavin FM, Live the Music. We're still on the red hot seat. And of course, we're chilling with legendary comedian Mr. Thapelo Malani, right? So, we are going to comedy say Lohoro Wadi enjoy the kind of comedy Lohoro Wadi Reza, the artist. What influenced style Sahaho? Do you want to know about Lohoro Wadi Reza? How did you get to develop style Lohoro Wadi Reza today?
1: 70% of my material. Then. Sepiriza gona gorone the reason why wana motho a gona go last 2 hours mo staging. The more you travel, the more nanle content.
0: Okay.
1: The more nanle material. Because how nna go golo one. 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
0: Yeah.
1: So ever since ke simola go travel, begin na le material mo e leng gore ke gona go last more than 2 hours on stage. So e bo gora gore ke bua ka nna, because ha go kwa utswa di joke tsa nna ke bua ka nna, ha ke ga make sense u bua ka bofofu wena o bona. 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
0: Okay, what has been the toughest part of your career so far, because it seems like it's been a lot of success?
1: I mean, to travel, like to penetrate the international market, it's very, very tough. Because one, because for the first time, I don't know how to book a week. So, kizere basi mbraya kuhuzwa ha ya Zambia, 18 hours. Limo basi, hagi zana kwa kiaki bidizo ki performance nzaya tiki bidizo ki fatigue. Backstage. But now, like, are you sure this man is going to perform? But I just leave him alone, let him rest. That was August 2019. I have a for the festival in November. I have a headline. Then the following year, COVID, I have a couple of things. So, for a month. I perform at the comedy club. I guess now perform, I guess now summer after 2 weeks. I book you for a corporate gig. Go hard DBS. Then if you boy laugh and you go perform, I got some give you war. Take perform a guano, Haburun. 2023, I simulate like, invite you a go DBS, Department of Broadcasting Services, National Tour Bootcamp. Yeah, it's an bootcamping. Retina group are not even Tarabin, 20 champion. Ke tswa go ebe ke ya go performa ko Namibia ka September. October ebe ke ya go performa gape ko Joburg. Go le Thursday. Saturday ke performa ko Zimbabwe.
0: Eish, this is a lot of travel.
1: Ke tswa kwa ebe ke ya Lesotho. And the following weekend, ke tswa Lesotho ebe ke tla ke performa mo Gaborone. Kore ke le so booked whereby ne ke ithomo ke ikutlwela bothoko le. Then 2024 came. That was my year. My first performance, Uganda. I ke tswa Uganda be ke tla Gaborone Phikwe. So mo Gaborone ke nna yo performa South Africa mo ofene. I ke tswa mo Uganda be ke bookiwa mo one of the biggest comedy festivals ko South Africa, e bile wa go 99% kosa comedy festival is international ko Port Elizabeth, which is Qeberha. In all, more than 6,000 people ke me hape la ga bone ke ba phamphamol line up wa teng re le more than 15.
0: Jesus.
1: Ile ke tswa ho me ya Kenya. Sina go performa go Kenya ke boa kwa I did Swaziland, Eswatini. Then 2025 be geta gape ke a go perform ko Uganda for the second time.
0: Mm.
1: Then after Uganda I did Zambia.
0: Yeah.
1: Yes. That's my journey mo comedy so ka August. I mean ka di 30 tsa kgwedi yone tsa me ke a go perform ko Cape Town.
0: Mm.
1: So 2 weeks ago ne ke perform ne ke headline a comedy festival. Deben, if you are 4360
0: yeah.
1: International Comedy Festival.
0: Mm.
1: So, ka August the gaho perform ko London.
0: Gosh.
1: Tell you not really yeah. International.
0: Yeah.
1: It's international, you can go drive.
0: Hey. Yeah. Okay. So, yeah. So, this is a crazy journey, right? One thing I'm wondering, how do you formulate your comedy material? I get usually narrate story, the comedians of Holo, Richard Pryor, they would be writing. How do you remember all of this stuff?
1: I do have a sharp memory, but can I learn how to get up? What I do, I get a canyon sing with Hella, come around, Kuala Havati, in case it's a salivat. So the comedy shows that I get up from my guy record. I get an uncle up in Garrets, I'm a phone, Garrets, but who greater? Hagi Kuala, Kam Kupan Kuale. At some point in Kilanigan, a little recorder. Record hell, because you don't need to be a joke hell. For example, Hagelgo Uganda, and Huiraira or Zela is only for 2 hours. For the president to hit. So Malawa when go to president to hit Zela is only for 2 hours. Has now hit it's all happy 2 hours. Yahubula after 4 hours. Answer. So we had to wait for 2 hours. Haris na honna 2 hours, so I think 2 hours 30 minutes. Geha heta ga helicopter.
0: Hey.
1: So hanta alo jugu I think hagi quality story short.
0: Hey.
1: I just say Uganda kana president ya Uganda.
0: Hey.
1: Yeah. Tabi gizur korai.
0: Okay.
1: So
0: the work is the big story.
1: Hagi quality.
0: Okay, I've heard Dave Chappelle talk about his comedy style again. Le no gila bua gore sometimes o kwala punchline pe.
1: E o kwala punchline.
0: Aba ha story go mora.
1: Wa ha story go, that's what is happening. 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
0: Eh.
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0: Eh. Right see that. Yeah.
1: You
0: see. What an amazing journey, man. Okay. So Mahwana, the comedic scene mo Botswana. How ilibile? How does it look? The comedy, is it still alive? Jaka wena you are doing in all of these countries?
1: Yes, it is. Matatagore. I'm going to be fair, Helen, honest, stagnant. Well, I'm here to appeal Botswana. Over tango dira comedian tswar. Because nake rata mo eleng gore re nna re runya go sa nne batho ba le bangwe he a gona di upcoming bona so ke le tsa gore ha ona le khathego bua le nna re terenete makete o montsi the thing is harbantsi.
0: Hey.
1: Yes.
0: You're not enough. Okay. Now that's definitely a good way to put it, right?
1: Because Linda. Because a ka le bona re na ke nna ke perform bontsi bana go konte. Ke neng ka rata mo ileng gore hantsi ke perform yana. Ha ke tswa mo Zimbabwe, ke a Zambia o mongwe a sala Okay,
0: we've spoken about your struggles. What's the highlight of your career?
1: Kemadi.
0: Madi. I'm sure you earned a lot of money going around all of these countries.
1: So, like I told you, how do we earn? Lantaya roots any more market than since we pay a pee.
0: Yeah,
1: Buga for the second time. The corporate companies of Botswana, Kopalim Bugin Taban. I hot hata. But at some point, the Kizakirba, but hotayati.
0: Yeah,
1: yes, because right now I'm working on my documentary, Gira documentary, a life. Yes.
0: Okay, beautiful stuff. Mm-hmm. All right, let's take one more break and then we'll be right back at it. We're going to be wrapping up our interview with Thapelo Malani. Make sure to hit us up on the WhatsApp line, +267 391 1066. We are on the Red Hot Seat.
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0: It's Thato Jessica on this morning with the song Ibiza Hote Selele Sela. I really wish Nenka Tsa Thato Jessica Elevi ki mokhokha ela ki marakela motho a modimo boela musicing. Just make music the way that she used to, because she's too talented gore ba re dira ya ka re dira ya. Otherwise,
1: udule.
0: Udule mo music ya re wa togela. Tota re ha ba tlo dira music o ka lokalo. 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
1: Ke Brazil ngana ke fro.
0: Ke tshele ntse o bela. You never know. I feel like there's something behind that. But anyway, why are you going to talk about? I want to understand, right? In practical terms, how does my bo travel?
2: Ke tsa male my manager bo dira hote gaola tiselo DJ G Space.
0: Okay.
2: Is based in Joburg. Yes.
0: And
2: but
0: again,
2: even locally kwa ba ke tsa male le bona.
0: Okay.
2: Ke bona ba team
0: everywhere ba tsa male le bona and stuff, because ke hopola, I think, I don't know if you're in Uganda or Kenya o bo bitsa go mongwe gore a tago tse mo staging.
2: Eh. Yeah. Yeah.
0: Okay. Mm. Now, beautiful stuff. Mm. That's really encouraging, because despite all of these difficulties, you're in so many countries, right?
2: Yes.
0: Apart from what you've already said to young comedians, in terms of
2: this thing is a self investment. At some point, Maria Tenga go bue.
0: Yeah.
2: Because matata aruna ke gore re mela gore bukiwe. I don't know how to do it. So, hard work pays, I think you all know. So, just soldier on. You never know who is in the audience. Yes. Because in Raka 2022, Hagen's a performer, Moki Dira Kantebang Band TV, Suits Africa. Because international, penetrate the international market. So, kwena motho o tsamang more often. So I want to take a Kabila to South Africa.
0: Gosh.
2: But I'm the brand ambassador. I want to have my own phone. I'm going to be a more. I'm going to be a more. And then I can wear the outfit. Yes. Then 2024, like I said, I'm going to leave my home. But I'm going to be a still water. They're located in Kangeva River. Because how things so I'm the brand ambassador again. But now after how many years? So many years. So I get new media pump. Can I meet you a record?
0: Straight.
2: Yeah, because of insane. Because of South Africa. Yes.
0: Your experience as a successful comedian, he was blind at 12, right? How has this thing changed the way that you understand life? I'm sure, obviously, it changed a whole lot of things. But the way that you look at life, the way that you live your life, how has that changed it?
2: I mean, there's no how I can look at life. I'm blind. Okay. No, back to business. Actual.
0: Yeah.
2: Guys, disability is not inability. You understand? So, I guess now we lose a side. If we go to school, come to the guitar, or I hasn't na hell, revenge. Look at EY Breeze. He can't see, but he's doing wonders. What base that what I blow it away? He screamer, kill over kamuri diung haboni, di manu. 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
0: What do you have planned next? You mentioned you're going to be performing in London this year, really, really big things, but otherwise, what do you have for us in the pipeline?
2: Pipeline, yeah. So, recently, like I said, end of the 30th. I'll perform a go Cape Town, take some meat, some meat that we're going to Dr. Hillary okay. The 4th of June, get a big hammer up crossing her. Ke tabe ke na le Dr. Hillary Okelo, Zoe Khasa, Brian Sibanda. Yeah, it's the place to be. Then halibata di tiki tiki tato kala mahal. And then the 5th of June, tabe ruko Francis Town, ko Cresta Marang Hotel. Tabe ke na le Augustus, ke tabe ke na le Rebecca, ke tabe ke na le Dr. Hillary Okelo is where all the way from Uganda on aliting last year for Hiko Fest then Bazwana Bamra Dilehela Tata, that's why he's back again.
0: Yeah.
2: Yes. Then that's the plan. Then after June, July, I think I'll be doing Zimbabwe Harare. Then August I'll be in London. You guys had the lava.

0: Hetseng mo go ditshane so ke ne ka checka tse dingwe mo Bryanston tse di kwa hetseng yanong tse di crasiwa tse di insuriwa tse tse e leng two di lebo o tsamaya ka dinao e le ko garage yua ketesica
1: akere. 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
0: On Facebook, Thapelo Malani comedian, like Malani wa teng kola Malani, then comedian. Instagram, Thapelo Malani. X, Thapelo Malani. Same applies to YouTube. Then my contact email address, Thapelo Malani BW@gmail.com.
1: Mm.
0: Yes. Then for business, it's in Kenalo Raket to Hala Mohala Moridio. Utomuta Ole Tara Nalamunum Mo Tusang. Ka hatsula mosisi ka ha o thakantse le le stop a go linke tele for business, strictly business,
1: strictly
0: 72928849 72928849 no karanga go bolela ba ira ya la ha o le tsa re to khotino khona le muruti mo wa ga ke ke amase zuru wa tsaka ha re bata.
1: Thank you so much for coming through, Mr. Thapelo Malani. Dada, I would wish you well on your journey, but it's been such an amazing journey.
0: Thanks a lot,
1: and I'm sure it's going to be even better. Good luck out in Zimbabwe and London, every single place that you're going to go. Dada, you are one of the people, by the way, in terms of BW comedy.
0: Yeah.
1: You're the king of BW comedy.
0: Oh, thank you.
1: Let's not even, you know, play around
0: with it. June. You're going to have fun.
1: I'm on the
0: bar. Trust me. Francistown, I'm on my way.
1: Shut up.
0: Reckon the ticket. You don't want to miss, you won't regret.
1: Sure, Thapelo. Thank you so much for coming, my brother. Otherwise, that's Thapelo Malani. Check him out on your social media platforms. You'll see a couple of videos and you will find Jorge. Hey, when I say he's the king of BW comedy, I'm not even telling a lie, man. Otherwise, it is called the Red Hot Seat. Travis BW is coming up on the SOS Mix. And then, of course, we're wrapping up the show.
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0: Like I said, we wrap up the show every single Saturday with a little something called the SOS Mix. And of course, we've got our boy, Malazinga Kenenwanawatsunga Judia. His name is Travis B.W. DJ, producer, studio owner, Mutuelo Coronale, Onali, and Hapes Moshuali, get a restaurant, Tiger, Nale restaurant, Tim Shada. Give Shada Koko Punguha, Wumala, Goa Patula, and he's absolutely one of the best, right? Make sure to take a listen. All that you have to do.

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Stay

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Ziri pila ziri, there says the whole thing and low lady stress. 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

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I'm teenage. I'm trying to get vibes, I'm trying to get voices. 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

0: Travis BW on the ones and twos, absolutely rocking it silly for a beautiful SOS mix right now, man. Sure, wapatalam shadam. You'll think his landlord is actually knocking on his door every single day with the Travis Dweller and the Travis Dweller and the, because, yo, the man is absolutely amazing, man. Travis BW on the ones and twos, rocking it city. Make sure to check him out on your social media platforms. He's a DJ, a producer, multi-talented entertainer, businessman as well. He'll actually be performing today at Red Square Restaurant and Nightclub. Really, really, really big event. Hope K Honekakwa, and drinks will be sold at bar prices, right? So I know you're in those areas. Make sure you get to meet and get to hear the majesty of Travis BW Wanaka next week, same place.
1: The SOS mix.

0: That's how we wrap it up on today's show. Thank you so much for hanging out with us. It's SOS, so on Saturday, every single Saturday from 11 a.m. until 2 p.m. I'll be back in the studio tomorrow morning on a bit of hip hop and R&B to make sure that your Sunday is going absolutely well, right? From 10 a.m. until 1 p.m. And of course, tomorrow is Mother's Day. It's going to be a very special edition of the show. A lot of Mother's Day music is going to be coming your way as we wish Bomme a happy, happy Mother's Day, right? Otherwise, on Facebook, Libito La Marquez, Soso Kumo, and across all of the other social media platforms, it's so, so wow. Send a friend request, send a message. Hello, you're pretty. Send a message, it'll be fine. Otherwise, I'll see you again tomorrow, right here, same place at 10 a.m. Zoe Pilani is coming up on Y20 all the way up until 4 p.m. But like I always say, it's a beautiful day to have a beautiful day. So let's do exactly that.
1: So.

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1: Why 20?
2: I reckon the lights, camera, radio. What's been happening? My name is Zoe Pilani, aka the Radio Princess, as well as your host for Y20. And you know how we do around here. We change the game and change the motion. So it's looking welcome to your awesome Saturday. It's great to be back and it's great to be spending it with you. We have interesting topics coming your way on the music deck, as well as the juice, as well as the juice box. So do make sure to look out for those. Otherwise, Chubby, let's get the show started. Coming up next at number 20, we have Dancing with the Shadows by Nick Gift featuring Jazz Mills as well as Johnson X BCG. So do make sure to enjoy your number 20. Here we go.
0: Number

0: Strateng Tatazela by Nay Season, FME DJs, as well as DJs Bundy coming your way at number 16. And before that, I gave you Like This by a personal favorite, Miss Abby, featuring Vizo View. Got me moving my hips and everything. And then before that, I gave you Everybody Wanna Be In Love by Calvin Fallow coming your way at number 18. Then Blair Wasopedi pulled through with the Lobu at number 19. And of course, at number 20, I gave you guys Dancing with the Shadows by Nick Gift, featuring Jazz Mills as well as Johnson XBG BCG. So, Chomi, we're still going to continue, and I'm still going to serve you with more hits. Wait till again, Chomi. I have interesting topics in just a few moments. So, in the meantime, I'm still going to serve you with more music. And then coming up next at number 15, we have Katara by Baxson featuring Hensi. And then we tagatin tate pulling through at number 15. Then number 14, we have our bestie, DJ Zinhle, DJ Lace, Funk Tone, and Tobani White with Baba Yilwa. And then from there, we're going to be talking about. So do make sure to stick around and find out what we're going to be talking about. Plus 667-391-1066 is where you can hit me up.
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by DJ Zinhle, DJ Lace, Funktone, as well as Tobani White. Now, kore ga ke itse Sezulu like that, but I think it basically means emela o itwele, right? Ilwa, yeah. But we were still here, and we're still kicking it, and the music deck is coming up in just a few minutes, and this is where we get to discuss everything music, or we get to hang out with our favorite artists as well. So today we have a very special guest who has been in the game for quite some time, and her music has been on the charts so many times, and guess what, she has returned to the charts a few weeks back as well as this week with her own song, as well as a song that she is featured in. I usually refer to her as a hip-hop princess. Those of you who listen to Y20 quite a lot, you know what, every time I'm about to announce her song, can I get an NBW's hip-hop princess, you know? Yeah, so it's working. That girl can rhyme, that girl got bars, and that girl got rhythm, and she's going to be hanging out with us in the music deck in just a few moments. Otherwise, Chimmy, do make sure to catch us, because we're thinking, if you have a question, if there's anything you want to say to her, or if you have a guest, +2673911066 is where you can hit us up. And if you have no clue who I am talking about, then head over to the Yarn FM social media page. Otherwise, Chimmy, we're still here, and we're still going to kick it, and I'm still going to serve you with more music. Coming up next at number 13, we have Mjolo by Hansi. One highly pina, you feel like it dropped at a wrong time, because it, I think it dropped. Ask anything you want to say to her, or if you have a guest, +2673911066 is where you can hit us up. And if you have no clue who I am talking about, then head over to the Yarn FM social media page. Otherwise, Chimmy, we're still here, and we're still gonna kick it, and I'm still going to serve you with more music. Coming up next at number 13, we have Mjolo by Hansi. One highly pina, you feel like it dropped at a wrong time, because it, I think it dropped after Hansi proposed.

0: wa go nyala ke ga dropa bo mjolo so wa jur king na khanya teng neng confuse tota, but he did mention when he was performing at an event wa gore nya ke ga ke perform a pine leng gore nna on a personal level ga ke relate ke ikwaletse lona lona, you understand? So we jur king, we do make sure to enjoy Jolo by Hensi coming your way at number 13. Here we go.
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5: 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Number

That was Mjolo by Hansi coming your way at number 13 this week. And again, considering the fact that the person who wrote it is actually getting married, which means there's hope for us. There's hope for everyone. You can find your special somebody and everything else in between. Now, we have a little segment where we play songs that are not on the Y20 chart. But just a little glimpse, just a little charanyana, just a little taste. Does this song belong on the Y20 chart or not? And I'll see it again.

0: on the chart. Banale sa irata, it won't come back. And my little glimpse for this week on Bubbling Under, ibidua fela jalo hote makelwane by our absolute favorite queen, our international babe, ibidua fela jalo hote Issa Sisto, as well as Sam Kotkot. So iturking chumi. I heard the song before and I liked it. And I rubisa a glimpse on TikTok and I was like, you know what? Let me take it to Y20. Do they like it? Do they not? So do make sure to hit me up on +2673911066 and let me know. Does she still have it? Does she still got it? Because remember her hit song Vuma Gozila made the world go crazy. It's sitting on so many views on YouTube. It's listened on a daily basis. So take a listen to this one and come back and tell me what do you think about this song. Bona baby, this is Bubbling Under.
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0: Right, show me that was Botshelo by Syke Kweisen Vex 99, featuring Josiah Disciple as well as Faith the Strings. And show me now we are tuned into the music deck, and you're still hanging out with your favorite radio princess right here on Yarn FM, and we get to talk about everything and anything music. And we're talking at this point in time, we have a very special guest who has been in the game for quite some time and has been dishing out fire music. Her music has been on the charts a while back, but now she's back with two songs. The other one is hers and the other one she's featured in. And we're talking, she is currently the female who is dominating BW hip hop scene with her fire rhymes, her bars, her dope fits, everything that she does, and her face card, it never declines. So please do help me welcome my personal fave, Matuli T. Hi,
1: babe, how are you? Girl, I'm running. I was running a little bit.
0: Of course. I mean, it's just girl time, you know, fashionably late. At least show up looking good, you understand? Yeah. So how you doing?
1: I'm doing amazing. Thank you. How are you?
0: I'm good. So when did your interest in music begin? Like, when did you realize how you can lay them bars, girl? Because you are on fire.
1: Thank you so much. Well, I mean, my interest in music, I've always been interested in music in the sense of listening to it. I've always been a consumer since like way. But as far as knowing that I could create, I think it was like I was in seventh grade.
0: Yeah,
1: I used to do poetry and stuff.
0: Mm.
1: And then 2 years after that, I started doing freestyles.
0: Yeah,
1: which actually, you know, that's where people are like, hey, you should kind of get in the studio. And I was like, hey. I was doing freestyles in my parents' car.
0: Of course.
1: And posting them on Facebook, and it took off.
0: And that's when everything started.
1: Yeah.
0: So, like, I just want to find out, Hori, who inspires you in terms of the way you write, in terms of your style? Basically, like, who do you look up to in the music scene?
1: I don't know. It's just I'm influenced by a whole lot of sounds, not just locally, internationally as well, you know.
0: Yeah.
1: Your Lola Brooke and, you know.
0: Of course, shout out.
1: Baxton. Baxton is a huge one because, you know, back when I was starting, he was really huge on Motswako.
0: Yeah.
1: He still is, but, you know, he's kind of in his kwasa.
0: Akiri.
1: Yeah. But a whole lot of influences, not just hip-hop, but your R&B, your jazz, and etc.
0: So you'd be versatile to hop into every beat.
1: I try to be.
0: So how many producers have you like worked with so far?
1: Let me see. I think quite a few, actually. I think like three. If I'm just from the top of my head, just three.
0: Yeah. But like, have you ever been in a situation where, like, you know, say maybe an opportunity, you're offered an opportunity, but for that opportunity to happen, you know, someone says, but you gotta bend over a little bit, you know, you have to, you know, do a little something to please the dude so that you can get that opportunity? Because I hear a lot of females who are in the music industry say, you know, they've been told, they've been asked such things, you know, in order for you to get a beat, if you want to do this, if you want to be booked, if you want to do this, then you got to bend over. So has it ever happened to you?
1: No. I'm grateful enough to say it has not happened to me.
0: Yeah.
1: But if that situation was to present itself, me doing that would be so out of character. And I feel like if I have to be out of character for something to be awarded to me, then it's not meant for me.
0: It's not.
1: Exactly.
0: You're just pushing things.
1: Exactly.
0: Of course. So, like, who do you want to, like, collab with in the future?
1: Who do I want to collab with? Oh, my God. Baxton.
0: Of course.
1: Baxton. If you're listening to this, you know, I've been trying to get to you for years.
0: Yeah.
1: And, this one is just like Reaching for the Stars, but Hensy.
0: Hensy.
1: And I would love to work with female vocalists as well. Your Priscilla.
0: Of course, Priscilla K. Shout out.
1: Man, shout out to that girl. Your Lioness.
0: Yes.
1: I'd like to work with Bounty.
0: Come on, of course.
1: Beautiful.
0: Have you looked into like upcoming artists? Hore, okay, when you look at this upcoming artist, they have potential. You know, we can do something together because you used to be in that little space. Have you thought of someone?
1: Oh, this is gonna sound so bad, but yes, there is a female rapper that I came across on TikTok, but her name evaded me. She's really, really good. She's really, really good.
0: So you just want to create hip hop, or you want to be just as versatile? What's like a how to and everything?
1: I mean, hip hop is like the main thing, but you know,
0: it wouldn't hurt to zing. Okay, so you've worked with Bohippy Bambino, BoKX Legit, go to like the people that you know are very much known, hore, no, they are doing it in that scene. Has like the pressure come up a little bit, hore, ish, I gotta go to that level, or hey, you feel a bit, hore, what am I gonna do? Or you'll be like, nah, I'm taking it as motivation.
1: Man, I just try to put my best foot forward. There's always gonna be pressure, but you know, I'm not gonna compare myself to like the next man or the next woman. It's just I compare myself to what I was before. So it's just like, hey, I gotta bring what the best I can right
0: of
1: now.
0: Course,
1: yeah, definitely.
0: Right, so I just want to understand, Horel, now what is your goal? You've released a few songs now. What is your goal for the year in terms of, you know, your virtuals, in terms of dropping more music? What is the plan? What is the goal? What should we look out for?
1: Man, I know people who have been following me are gonna kill me for this one, because I've been talking about an EP. But
0: yes,
1: the goal right now is to get the EP out there.
0: Yes.
1: Like, I'm working tooth and nail to get it out there. But I can say it's like 90% there, if I should say 95%.
0: Yeah.
1: You know? So I just want to get that out there and have music videos as well. There are definitely features that I have been... okay, I don't want to give up.
0: Don't spill.
1: But the visuals, and besides the EP, more and more music with more and more artists.
0: Okay, so we just got a message here on our line. It's from KB Are. Hi, Tuli T, big fan of your music, and also, are you taken? KB!
1: KB, I appreciate your support as far as me being taken.
0: Girl.
1: Listen, I'm married to their game. I'm married to their game, so consider me taken.
0: Yes. I hope you heard that, KB. She is married to the game and the game only, which means Runadi Fanny, we are still going to receive more music. Otherwise, Shemi, you're still hanging out with us on Y20. This is the Music Deck, and we are hanging out with Tuli T, you know, the hip hop princess, and we're just having a time. We're having conversations. So, let me just serve you with more music before we get back into it. Coming up next at number 11, we have Letsogo by Visa View, Flex the Ninja, as well as Tuli T.
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0: That was Letsogo by Vis-a-Vis, Flex the Ninja, as well as Julie T coming your way at number 11 this week. And guess what? We are hanging out with Julie T herself right here on the music deck. And we're about to wrap up with Urking. She looks absolutely gorgeous. And in Zampa live performance, if you didn't know Julie T, make sure you know Julie T by today. Okay. So my babe, how do we book you? How do we get you to perform on our stages? Do you do weddings?
1: Listen,
0: all the works.
1: I have a love song out. I do. Come on. Mm-hmm. Call me for the weddings. I'm everywhere.
0: Of course.
1: In terms of booking me, just make sure to contact me on my email.
0: Mm-hmm.
1: It's there on my Instagram bio, my Facebook bio.
0: Yes.
1: tulitlalampe589@gmail.com.
0: Of course. So is there anything you want to say to the girlies that are your big fans or that are interested in pursuing music, you know, that want to lay down the bar someday? What do you want to say to them?
1: Oh, man. I appreciate them. You know, listen, the most sustainable and reliable fan base, give us that.
0: Of course. Man. Basari. Go basari.
1: Nothing more reliable than a woman.
0: Mm-hmm.
1: So I love the Mohamed Akhane. And as far as if you want to pursue music, just do it, dog.
0: Of course.
1: Just do it. I know they're like the hey, if you do music, this is going to happen. Yeah, sure.
0: Mm.
1: The
0: challenges are
1: the
0: there.
1: The challenges are everywhere, not just in music. So just do it and just hope for the best.
0: Okay. So if I was to ask you to like lay down a little bar, a little something, close performance, you know.
1: Girl, I don't freestyle.
0: Okay, you sing freestyle. Okay, fine. How about Hulikani.
1: Oh, damn. First or second verse?
0: Girl, second verse. Oh, the part where you're rapping. Woo! Girl.
1: Let me see. Ah, kind of evaded me. I think I don't even remember the first verse. I remember way back then. Went out and had a baby on me. They all saw the signs, but I'm calling it. I had a little hope. Keep tired it. But how much more can a heart take? So I had to hit the brakes. Ah,
0: oh, yes. Oh, yes, she can do it. You can hear that it's her voice through and through. And you can tell that she's the one. You write your own lyrics, right?
1: I have to.
0: So that when you perform, what if her performance, that is straight from your heart because you wrote it. No, we appreciate you. Thank you for pulling through,
1: Thank
0: mama. All
1: me.
0: The best. We are waiting for the EP. We are waiting for the music. Everything. And it's going to be on the charts, I can tell you. We're going to play it here. From number 20 on all the way to number one, then so be it. Okay, we're gonna be here for it. Thank you so much.
1: Thank
0: my babe. Right, Shumi, we are stepping into the second hour of the show, and of course I'm going to give you a little recap of the songs that we played ever since the show started, so that choose a top 10. I make a top 10 here, quoti can I get top 10 in Xinjiang? Otherwise, baby, this is Y20
2: with Zoe Pilani. Number

Right, and that is how we kickstart the second hour by giving you a little recap of the songs that we played from number 20 all the way to number 11. And now we are jumping into the second hour of the show, and this is where we play our top 10. So do make sure to hit me up on +267 391 1066 and let me know which song does it for you from the top 10. Otherwise, show me, this is also the hour where we kickstart the juice box. And of course, the juice box is where we talk about literally anything and everything there is to talk about. So do make sure to look out for that. Otherwise, show me, do make sure to enjoy your top 10. Coming up next at number 10, we have Baloi Bami by EY Breezy featuring Baxin. So do make sure to enjoy and live the music. Number

0: That was Apollo by Amantla Brown coming your way at number 8. And then before I gave you Apollo, I gave you Zala by Shakes and Liz, as well as Zingumalo as Tango Supreme. And number 10, I gave you Balui by Me by EY Breezy. And Oiturking, speaking of Amantla Brown, she's been giving us the music. And I like this one, Apollo, because it simply means heal. Like, heal from whatever that is hurting you, move away from whatever is hurting you. Make sure you get it. And I like the part where she said, peace be with you. And that is what we need. This is what we need in these tough times. A little bit of healing, a little bit of peace. And she, that is what she is talking about in her song, Apollo. And then, Apollo. And then at number 7, I'm going to give you Sedilaga by Credo V. Daniels. And at number 6, I'm going to give you Holekani by Chuli T. My Chumi, I just have a simple question for you, because on a personal level, you understand, there's something that is currently happening in the country, and that is the passing of Dr. Festus Mogae. Oilonghore was the third president of Botswana, and he recently passed, and we are mourning his loss. And I just want to say, may his beautiful soul rest in peace. You know, as we all know, Hore Nahela Nazowi, I am very young. I'm very fresh, like literally fresh out of the womb, which means I have only experienced 3 presidents in my years of living, which are Ian Khama, Eric Masisi, as well as Duma Boko. And I only experienced Festus Mogae for 4 years of me living in this earth before he stepped down as the president of Botswana, ahendela Ian Khama. So my brother and sister, if you are listening, please do tell me, how was Botswana back then when Festus Mogae was still the president of Botswana? Like, what do you remember? What is the good? What is the bad? And Witurikin, give us a glimpse of the experience you had back then, because I was just 4 years old, and I don't remember anything. So I just read from the newspaper, and I just understand from stories, but from people who tell me they have experienced Puso Yaha Festus Mogae. So +26739110666 is where you can hit me up and let me know how was Botswana back when Festus Mogae was still president, because I was just 4 years old. I don't remember anything. And yes, I would tell you about Ian Khama, I would tell you about Eric Masisi, I would tell you about Duma Boko, but Festus Mogae, +26739110666 is where you can hit me up, as well as let me know.
1: What's up, all call? +27 391 1066.
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0: That was Rolekani by Tuli T coming your way at number 6. Arle rato le hedile, and I believe her le hedile go hela. Maro itu ke ntshwe me how santse o le ho the juice box is coming up in just a few minutes, and this is where we spill the tea and break down Zoe's life experiences. But before we tap into that, atumela go bokana ke le botseng pots. So as you guys all know, gore no itu ke Festus Mogae has passed away, and I just mentioned a few moments ago gore na tota na ga ke because I was just 4 years old. I just read things from the internet or from newspapers just to get an idea. Back then, so I want you to show me gore o mpulelela gore no itore king gontsa na le yana le yana le yana le yana ne go iragala 1 2 3 the good thing about it gore ne gontse jang. Just give me a little glimpse, as well as for someone we long gore le ene ga tsipuso ya ga Festus Mogae gore ne go le goodie jang. So that is the question of the day. How was Botswana back when Festus Mogae was still the president? Because rona bo Zoe, we are fresh out of the womb ngwana ka itore king re ba shahela mo botshelong ha go le ba ka re tshela. And just give us an idea gore ha lentse le re ena ko ile Botswana na le good le ra yang. Plus 2673911066 is where you can hit me up and let me know everything that you have experienced, the good, the bad, the positive, the negative. I'll be here and I'll be waiting to listen.
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0: How Do We by WayK featuring Dinkle on the track, coming your way at number 3 this week. And at this point in time, it's time for the juice box. And this is where we clock it and stand on tea. Mara but if you just joined us, the question of the moment is, how was life in Botswana back when Festus Mogae was still president? Because another that I only experienced Festus Mogae for 4 years. And mind you, Negele 4 years old when he was still president, before he stepped down as president of Botswana, Ahendela Ian Khama. Which means, in all my years of living, I've only experienced, that I guess I'm only 4 years old, that means I have only experienced only three presidents so far, Ian Khama, Eric Masisi, as well as Duma Boko. So I would confidently speak about that impact in Botswana. So I think it's important, you came before us, you actually experienced Botswana back then. I think this is a moment where you get to tell us, how would you differentiate today's life and life back then? So you can still send me a message on +267 391-1066 and let me know how Botswana was back when Festus Mogae was still president. Now, I did get a few messages here, but to start off, I'd like to apologize to Anonymous. He sent a message when I was still with Tuli T. I appreciate that, Tuli T, the technical difficulties, but she did hear the message and she appreciates you so much when I know the Masi. So continue streaming her music, continue sharing, continue loving her like you said you do. And now let us jump into it, baby. This is that juice box on
1: Y20 with Zoe Pilani.
0: Right, let us get into the messages that our people sent. But this one is from Mosadi. Mosadi Arwa, Ukala Maura, Ukala, I'm young. Of course, kill a Gen Z, man. I got Gen Z in the building. Yeah, now let us step into it, guys.
2: I remember in the early 2000s, I guess I'm sickly, Musimanyan, you know, HIV and AIDS, Esantere Haupanyan, Lebatwa. It was a very sensitive topic. It was highly stigmatized. There was a lot of discrimination surrounding it, you know, and he fought a good fight, you know. My long what I remember, I had an uncle who committed suicide because he found out that he contracted HIV. It was that bad, my long what I, when you had it, you knew hella what I, but you know, we had it. Corona only work a little way. Corona was a nascent. So, Ramalabora, what I can acquire. Rona batho gompe kwa nwa a itse gore gore la ntse ke nale mogare ha so gore botsolo bo hetile gona le ditsela tse leng gore di teng tse leng gore nga tshela hela ka mang le mang o se nanyo so ora tamaitse in that sense and we will forever be grateful gompe kwa nwa tsa maela ba go itestela sentse o le motho sna la ile mathata so Hi, relatlhagetswe ke mogaka tota.
0: And that is how I know Festus Mogae, and that VN, by the way, was from Rennie. Back then, and there was so much stigma surrounding HIV and AIDS, and he actually had an experience. His uncle committed suicide because Nana had HIV and AIDS, and Festus Mogae, he's one of the people that they advocated for HIV and AIDS. It's not the end of the world whether or not you have it, so we do appreciate him for doing that. If you don't offer ready counseling in our government, you are given ARVs. Good, lovely. It is no longer a life-threatening disease. There's no stigma around it. People around you, but support the hell out of it. And then we also got a message from Yogi. Hey Zoe, hey, Shrona Kapuso ya hamuchai no hole monate tota. Ki hopola salary ame ene mpadi smile kana kota ting. Kuri dilone di tama smooth. Ki utlebo shoko ha ki utaka ene tota. Me here's soul rest in peace. Of course, I remember that's when times were easier. That is when it was beautiful to be a Motswana. And Love for Freaks also sent in a message. Hi, what's up? What's Arabi Putai? Anyway, if you're still listening, you can still send in your message as well. How was Botswana back when Festus Mogae was still president? Because so I think it's best when, as my listener, you can just send in a message and give me a little glimpse. And I was just 4 years old, by the way. Just 4 years, so I cannot say anything. We're still going to continue, and I'm still going to serve you with more music. Plus 267-391-1066 is where you can hit me up so that I get to understand, so that I get to have knowledge of how Botswana was back when Festus Mogae was still the president of Botswana. Also, should we let us enjoy the music? Coming up next at number two, we have a Kalema by Eli featuring Menzile Chester. So do make sure to enjoy that.
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6: Fella, every now and killer, rhyme spitter, soul burner like nice ether. Pector told me like he'll figure, that's a headshot.

0: And that was the Kalema coming your way at number two by Eli featuring Menzile Chester. And we do king. I Kalera Liseleta Tota. It was a beautiful song. Harasandri Legodi word relingua. Eneri Hasatota, right on your FM. Rosala, Salaletla, la Carona, Maravisi King, really tweeted at you. Otherwise, show me, we are wrapping up what we've been talking about. And hello, you just joined the show. Neil Honoru Bota, Horitota, Mihone. How was life back when Festus Mogae was still the president of Botswana, and I'm receiving so much messages, and I think this is when people are now finding out my real age. What is my age? And I received a few messages here, and this one is from Kaito. Hey Zoe, I am so proud of you to be hearing that someone who is my age or someone from my generation is working in a big radio station. Big shout out to you. Big shout out to the Gen Zs once more. Oh yes, I am representing my baby. I am representing. And then I got another message from KB. KB bua fela jalo gote, hey kana ko ya gare Festus Mogae ne ri tumela tota khotine santse ja 10 pula sengwe le sengwe setsa ma sentle sengwe le sengwe se le smooth. So re latlhegetse tota ne ile nako tseleng gore dine di le motlhogo mo botshelong. And I truly believe that, and I truly understand that. And that is how we wrap up the show. I hail gore you've been with us ever since the show started. Big shout out to you. And Mutiking, at this point in time is when I say goodbye to you. I'd like to appreciate every single person who sent in their message, every single person who listens to Y20, and every single artist who continues to work. Big shout out to Tuli T. She joined us today. So do make sure to follow me on all social media platforms at Zoe Pilani on TikTok and Instagram, and Zoe on A on Facebook. And how can I go TikTok? Massive, because that's how I roll and that's how I do. Remember that on Y20, this is where we change the game and change the motion. So do make sure to stay tuned to the Dropbox. The mummy with the sauce is not in, but the Prince of Radio is back in studio right after the Princess of Radio. Prince, Royal Timo Studio, and we appreciate it. What's up, Prince?
1: I'm good, Miss Zoe.
0: Are you ready to rock? Are you ready to rock?
1: Hey,
0: are you ready
1: man,
0: to
1: I'm
0: ride?
1: I'm ready to have some fun, and I'm trusting that. But Zwana Kola Ping, I just in it.
0: Of course. So they would definitely tune in on the Dropbox from 4 until 6. So it's again, this is where I say goodbye. Do make sure to enjoy your number one, which is Lwetse by X Dapi, Ngeke Babuye MC, as well as DJ Maporisa and Musician. Wait till again, baby. Change the game and change the motion. Goodbye.
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1: Yeah.
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1: Memeza man, a song that simply means cry out. And today we are shouting out, we are crying out about the legacy that is left behind by Remo Chai. And man, we are so honored to have had so many great leaders. If you're wondering what's going on, man, VVA is out of town and Prince is holding it down, joining you guys for the Dropbox all the way to 6 p.m. starting with you, Juananunka, 4 p.m. And we're going to have a fantastic show, man, because man, it's a day, like I said, it's a day for pausing, for reflecting, for honoring such great leaders that we've had as a nation, as a people of Botswana. Pula is honestly what we can say at this point, and we are just so grateful for today. Not Khore that happened, but we're so grateful in order for the legacy that is left behind. So join me today, man, from 4 to 6 p.m. as I stand in for VVA on the Dropbox, and I'm going to be with you my way and giving you guys good music. Up next, I'm going to be giving you a song called Bambi Roof by Ben Producers and DJ Superman, and then OMG is going to be coming next by DJ Vitoto. And obviously, because the Dropbox is starting off with the DJ booth, I'm going to be inviting, or rather having a conversation about a DJ in Botswana called Vasco BW, and then give you a mix that he prepared for us. So hey man, it's a day where we memeza some good vibes, where we memeza some good sessions right here on the Dropbox.
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0: the Tlokoing area, you know he's always playing in around those rounds, and you know he's going to be always giving you good mixes and good vibes, and you don't want to mix this, you don't want to miss this mix. So I just tell me what you're going to think about the mix that's going to be coming up just now, and just let me know, man. And then also remember, at the second hour of the show, we're going to be honoring Rem Mogae, who was the third president of the Republic of Botswana. If you were alive back then, he was president from the area of 1998 all the way up to 2008, where we honestly saw such a great time. But I think I remember my highlight for the time was when I was in primary school, stuff seemed a little bit easier. I'm not going to lie. Stuff seemed a little bit easier back then. And of course, times were different, but we are going to talk all that in the next hour, where you guys are going to tell me what you remember from the time. What was the feeling when you guys were sort of living through that era of Rem Mogae's presidency, and what you guys remember? That's all coming up in the second hour, because, man, we believe that he has left truly a remarkable legacy. But up next, like we said, we're going to have a mix that's going to be coming up. And you do hit me up on +26739110666, and then let me know what you think about the mix. Let me know what you think the mix is doing for you, man. Otherwise, let's get ready for a DJ mix that comes up here on the Dropbox Moyern FM every Saturday, man. You know how we do it, man. How do we do it? That's how we do it, bro.
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1: And that's what brings us to the top of half of the hour, rather. It's going to be like 20 minutes before 5, and then we're going to be giving you guys a mix from the DJ booth, man. And like we said, we're going to be giving you a beautiful, versatile DJ. His name is Vasco BW. If you are in

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3: And that was a mix given to you by the DJ who was on the DJ Booth today. His name is Vasco BW. A fantastic DJ, man. And I can say for certain that I enjoyed the mix that just played right now. Your time is 4:59 and Prince is holding it down for VVA on the Dropbox. And like we said, second hour is where we take a minute to just honor, to just celebrate, to just remember the great legacy of the third president of the Republic of Botswana. And as we are going to be doing that, I'm going to be inviting you to join in the conversation. I'm going to be inviting you, man, to tell me what you remember, because different perspectives, man, I'm sure you remember something that I don't, because I was not there the same period that you were there, if you get what I'm saying. But yes, let's do that in just a few minutes. Right now, I'm just going to be giving you a song called With You by Davido featuring Omalay. And then on the other side of that, I'm going to be giving you two more songs, and then we're going to jump into this conversation. Plus 391-1066 is where you can just reminisce with me for a second, where we can just honor, man. Because a lot of times, we're just focused on it now, but it was amazing. We've had some good times. Not saying we don't have good times now, but we had some good times. So, man, join me in just a few minutes. Plus 267-391-1066 on Yarn FM, Prince. And let's talk all things legacy, all things we celebrate, all things we salute. Refestas Hante Bani Mukhai.

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1: All right, so if you're listening to the radio right now and you wonder, what are your prints? What is that music? That was music by Mandla Music featuring One Take 267 with a jam called Rata. And before that, I gave you Izulu by Sineth, Raptured Roots, BK Mona Lisa, and Fanadona. And that was music that is bringing you and me together as we're just about to jump into the conversation that we want to sort of come together as Botswana at this time and just say, wow. You get what I'm saying? So if you just tuned in, +267 391 1066 is the WhatsApp line to get in a hold of me and just send a message about what you remember in the legacy, in the presidency of the former president of Botswana, the third president of the nation, Re Gante Banye Festus Mogae. And this was a period between 1998 and 2008. Some of us were born, some of us were there, some of us were babies, some of us were parents. So yeah, just tell me what you remember about that time in the presidency of the former president, as we honor his legacy, as we honor his memory. Some of the comments that I've been seeing online. Let me read this. Are talking about the 15 pula salary increase that happened during his era, and others, Bare Salt Nedi Smila. And there's so much that we can remember that we have to remember. If you're in the public school system, and all of that. So yeah, tell me what you remember. +267 391 1066 is where you can just hop on and just tell me what you remember and tell me what you celebrate about the legacy that's left behind by a great, great, graceful leader.
0: Eta, bua le ya rona. What's up, Eta? Share your thoughts. Celebrations. Your rants. Yeah. High points or low points. Or just share your day with us via text or via +267 391 1066. 391-1066. So yeah.
1: And man, as we reminisce about those times, I'm going to be giving you a song you can also reminisce by. It's called A Love on Top by Beyonce. If you're born there, couple D 2000, what, you know the song was a hit and is a classic. So enjoy that. And remember, on the other side of this, I'll be reading your messages. So hey, send them through.
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few messages that are coming in, man. They're recommending, or rather commending, the former president of the Republic of Botswana, calling him an economist of note. And then others are just sharing the more funnier side of things. But he introduced Ligunyala 5 Tebe and the TV series that was loved, called Ibiran Passions. And it was a time, man. It was a time. And then others are also commending, the word that I want to use is commending his action against the HIV pandemic when it started in the early 2000s. If you're not aware, the president, the former president then, is the one who pioneered the fight against the HIV and AIDS in Botswana, whereby he introduced the prevention of mother to child transmission, the PMTCT program. And then also the antiretroviral therapy program, whereby citizens who have been infected get free ARVs, which was some of the key things that he did, because that was the safety and the health of the nation. And we are still listening to some of what you guys remember. +267 391 1066. And in just a few minutes, I'll also read you a biography that was shared by the World Trade Organization, so that you also get to understand. Maybe because like I remember my sister Zoe was saying, but she was born four years before so they don't know his legacy. So I'll just give you a quick bio from the World Trade Organization. But yeah, keep those messages coming in. Keep those appreciation messages coming in. I am sure Bahare Mukhai are appreciating the love and the support that the nation of Botswana stands to attention to give, especially to a man who is has done incredibly, incredibly amazing. I have not had the privilege of meeting Ene Ramukhai, but ileka nakong Ro is just full of grace. So it was an honor for at least taking money live Lemori TV. But hey man, Mabutsane kako, how are we feeling? How are we celebrating? How are we honoring Rarona? Mabutsane Lerato.

Aldenis Chase a re primary school go nogo le monate sa rona ne le go gotla ka plate ya plate le school bag hela motho a khabola ka mokgabo le 25 tebe development fee le 20 pula re sa reke sepe ko sekolong re tswa re kgotse re pasa ma teacher a le content ko tirong school sports ne le monate di thone le monate yo betsang segela sotlhe a robala ko khoneng. And these are some of the reminiscing what that people are sharing with us here as we look back and we celebrate the legacy of the former president Re Festus Khantebane Mokgae. And here's a quick bio read from the World Trade Organization so that just some of us can also appreciate some of us who are not there like that in his reign can also appreciate his reign. And then it says H.E. Mr. Festus Mokgae served as the third president of the Republic of Botswana from the 31st of March 1998 until his tenure ended on the 31st of March 2008. He was born on the 21st of August 1939 at Seroa in the Central District of Botswana. He trained as an economist at the universities of Oxford of Sussex in the United Kingdom, and Mr. Mokgae started his career in the public service of Botswana as a planning officer in 1968, and he progressed to be the Director of Economic Affairs and then the Permanent Secretary of the Ministry of Finance and Development Planning. He became the alternate governor for the Botswana at the International Monetary Fund. This is the African Development Bank and the International Bank for Reconstruction and Development from 1971 to 1976. He was the chairman of the Southern African Development Community, what we call SADC, which is the Southern African Development Community. It's a community between our countries and countries, member states here in the southern part of the country. And this was between 1992 and 1996. And he also served as the vice president before his predecessor, and then he was also involved in the community-oriented organizations such as the community orientation of organizations such as the Kalahari Conservation Society, the Botswana Society, and so much more. Guys, we are really, really, really grateful, and we truly honor the legacy of the former chairman of the National AIDS Council that was formed in March of 2000. And like we said, the candidacy, and it is all to honor a great man, a great former head of state of our country. And as patriots, as Botswana, we need to take these moments and just say, hey man, we've had great leaders. Botswana has a reputation for being a peaceful country. Botswana has a reputation for being a country that is a development country that is very politically stable. And this is also in part to account by the tiro and the actions of these great, great leaders. And that's just how we're just going to close up that conversation. I'm going to give you music by Trekchen, Molly and Mahu and Ginger Stone by Botsolo King. This is 2.0. And then I'm going to give you Butle and Gava Kana and Viloso, but it's about time. And then also, I'm going to say goodbye in just a few minutes. And Ritmetz is in the building, obviously, for Flow and Glow, but Ketlalala Sintle in just a few minutes. Let's listen to those great jams and get ready to say goodbye. There's so much going on in the city, and we are grateful to be part of that situation.

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1: And that's just how we come to a place of saying goodbye, man, to Prince, who are standing in for VVA today. It's been an absolute pleasure standing in and being with you guys, Botswana, as we celebrate an amazing day, as we celebrate an amazing time, man. It's in a more that month where the winter comes. So, guys, stay warm, man, and stay healthy. Stay what? It's been lovely. And then I'll see you guys tomorrow again, 4 to 6 p.m., as I'll be chilling with you guys again on the Dropbox. Ritimetse is coming up next, man, for Flow and Glow. So be lock in and tune in. If you want to put a face to a name, face to the voice, man, my name is Bokang Prince on Facebook and 44th underscore Prince on Instagram. Otherwise, it's been lovely and it's always a pleasure in the super hot red building. I'm going to be leaving you with a song called Nana Bella by Thato Tladi and Raw Brian, and then he's going to be leading you guys with a few more songs to the top of the hour. Otherwise, it's been lovely. Thank you so much for engaging. Thank you so much for reminiscing and celebrating and honoring with me, because it's truly, truly been an amazing, amazing session. Until then, Hosiame Botswana.
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1: Slams on my sauce, so what's cool? I don't like the talking, shot it, tunnel booze. Why the hell she sipping too much, totally booze? Finna watch the game, Miller, what it cools. It's been hungry, man, Jamelis Park. Sick, I might hit it, so she's on your sprites. She wanna swallow that jungle clam. I'm with your Miller, tap the jungle gas.
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0: Right remix by Young Miller and Blackie featuring Susti and La Cabra. 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You are currently tuned into Flow and Glow. Welcome to this vibrant hump where young voices come together to connect, express, and be heard. This is where we start the trends, we talk about the trends, and we end them. This is where I tell you what's what. I'm your plug for the hot spots and for all the good music locally and internationally. So don't touch that dial, because coming up next is the late great ATI with a beautiful song. And after that, we're going to be hearing from our South African brothers and sisters with a little Amapiano trick. Because it is a Saturday night. We're supposed to be having fun. We're supposed to be getting crunk, you dig? You're hanging out with your fave babe Ritu Metsi all the way until 9 p.m. Enjoy.
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I'm so feeling.

0: second, pass the torch by KX Legit and Thule T, some very beautiful local talent that debuted that song a couple of years ago on my previous show, The Culture. Welcome back to Yaruna FM's great airwaves. I hope you're enjoying yourself this beautiful Saturday night. You're hanging out with your fave, babe, Ritu Metsi. And it is the second Saturday of May, and we're talking about mental health awareness because it is Mental Health Awareness Month. It's celebrated annually since 1949 to break stigma, provide education, and highlight the importance of mental wellness. And that's all we talk about right here on Flow and Glow. It's all about the newest, greatest trends, the newest fashion drops, new music. That's amazing. We also talk about events, experience. We talk about entrepreneurship. We talk about our finances, how to get that bag, how to take care of it, especially in these trying times, child. Oh my God, times are tough for literally everybody. So you know what? Let's address how we are doing in our mind. Hit me up on +267 391 066. How are you doing this May, Mental Health Awareness Month? Now, I'm going to hit you with a little throwback, a little extra flavor. This is No Air by Jordan Sparks.
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1: Kumbula by Venom, Yams, Nobantu, Vilakazi, 031 Chopper J Sex, and Mzizi. I feel like it was such a perfect song to lead us into the talk that we're about to have right now on the 360 Rundown, which is a mental health awareness talk in honor of Mental Health Awareness Month. Okay, so let's get into it. Now, I know when people hear mental health awareness or like mental illness or whatever, it's always like people think of negative things, but it doesn't have to be a negative thing, you know? You know, sometimes you're just feeling down. Sometimes you're just going through a period or a season in life where it feels like things just are not going your way. And you know, life can life. Sometimes life has hands, eh? Sometimes life can really show you, here, I'm the boss, you're 1-2, 1-2, 1-2, 1-2. And you're just getting clapped left, right, left, right, left, right. But it's fine, you know, because you're not going to die. Like, everything is, it's going to be okay. It may feel like you're dying. It may feel like everything is absolutely terrible. And you just want the situation to stop. And eventually, it will. Eventually, it will. And, you know, sometimes, even most of the time, in some cases, someone else can put you in a situation. And it can hurt you. It can be terrible for you, negative for you to be in, or an environment that you're not supposed to be in. But at the end of the day, even though they put you there, it's up to you to get yourself out of there. So let's just have a little chat about our mental health and check in, especially because we're from a hot climate and it's getting to be cold, and it affects people. So mental health matters just as much as physical health. Taking care of your mind can improve your relationships, sleep, energy, and overall quality of life. One important tip is to check in with yourself regularly. Ask how you're feeling emotionally, not just physically. Simple habits like getting enough sleep, eating balanced meals, staying active, spending time outdoors, and talking to supportive people can make a real difference and make sure that those people are actually in your corner. It is also important to recognize common signs that someone may be struggling. Symptoms can include constant sadness, anxiety, mood swings, loss of interest in activities, trouble sleeping, changes in appetite, difficulty concentrating, withdrawal from loved ones, panic attacks, or feelings of hopelessness. Sometimes people hide their struggles behind smiles, so kindness and patience matter more than we realize. If you know this person doesn't usually snap and yell at people or go off, ask that person, hey, are you doing okay? What's going on? Because maybe something happened. You know, life actually does just happen. So if you're feeling those feelings, and these feelings seem to be lasting a bit long, you see them affecting your daily life, reaching out for help is a strong and a healthy step. Speaking with a trusted friend, maybe a family member, a teacher, a lecturer, mentor, a counselor, a mental health professional, especially in addition to all of these people, they can help provide support and guidance. No one should be pressured to face difficult emotions and seasons by themselves. Kind words can have a powerful impact. Remind yourself and others that you are important. Say it to yourself every day in the mirror when you wake up. Say, oh, I'm so fly, I'm so smart, and I am important. Your feelings are valid. Healing takes time, and it's okay to ask for help. Even on the hard days, there is hope, there's growth, and there's strength within you. And if you feel that it's not within you, draw it from wherever you need to. Draw it from your God, draw it from your ancestors, draw it from the roots of the earth, of the Mother Nature that takes care of us. Draw that strength from wherever you need to and channel it positively. Every small step towards caring for your mental health is something to be proud of, and it adds years to your life too. If you're doing well mentally, you'll do well physically as well. That's what will get you up and to the gym on days where you just don't feel like it. That mental health that you're practicing, that you are exercising on a daily. Check in with yourself and check in with others. Be safe. Continue flowing. Continue glowing. That's it for the 360 Rundown this week. Check in next week. Same time, same place if you want to hear the same great conversations. Coming up next is a song by Kutloscope, and after that we're gonna be hearing As Ye Guess. So please don't touch that dial, because the vibe's about to change. It was kind of sad, but we're turning up.
0: 360 Rundown on Flow and Glow. You, yes you, we know you are a liker of nice things.
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0: 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You're tuned into Yarona FM, and here we live the music. So if you are not moving your body or jiving or bumping and grinding or something in some way, then you're not listening to the music correctly, and it's fine because I have whatever you're looking for. Don't touch that dial. You're hanging out with your fave babe, Ritu Metse.
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0: Permission granted by Lebo Davy, a local hot girl right here from Botswana. This is the second hour of Flow and Glow on Yarona FM, and you have just entered a vibrant hub for Botswana's youth culture. The sounds we move to and the trends shaping right now. A space where young voices come together to connect, express, and be heard. 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You're hanging out with your babe, Ritu Metse, keeping you company all the way until 9 p.m., delivering the perfect blend of entertainment, education, and empowerment. Up next, we're getting into a song called One of Them by DJ Khaled, Future, and Little Baby. Please do enjoy.
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1: 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We're about halfway through Flow and Glow. And I want to holler at you about something real quick. So I was thinking today, hish, in the second hour, I'm not really sure what to talk about. First hour covered, third hour covered, second hour, ish. And then I thought, hey, I was in the funniest situation today, ne? Hanging out with my man. And you know when people just try you, hey? Like, people were just, like, macking on me in front of him. And I'm like, what is this disrespectful behavior? Because me, anyone who knows me, I'm a very expressive person. Eh? And I feel like if you're in a relationship, you should be expressive about that. Like, what are you scared of, hey? Just tell me, no, I have a boyfriend. Or, no, I have a girlfriend. Because, what's the harm in that or whatever, eh? But I noticed that people were just coming around and still macking, even after all of this. So now I want to ask you, because these people weren't even strangers, they were even friends. Or people that we were acquainted with. I was just so shocked. I was shocked at this behavior. I said, you know what? This industry is too cold for me. This game, I'm not used to this. And I actually want no part of it. So let me know about your fake friend stories on +267 391 066. I want to hear from you. When was the time someone showed you, this person could kill me, or this is not someone who's true to me?
2: WhatsApp all call. +267 391 1066.
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0: Aluta Continua by Frost Legato and Jordan Muzi. Jordan Muzi moved to South Africa like last year, and I hope he's doing really, really well. And Frost, hey, Frost has something cooking for us, and you're going to be hearing some new music. And I can actually confirm that right here on Flow & Clow tonight. You will be hearing some brand new music from this man very, very, very, very soon. So before we went back to the music, I asked you a question about fake friends. Tell me your experience on fake friends. And I got a response here from Chloe. Chloe said that she was watching a TikTok and someone said that they had a fake friend and they felt like they were fake because they never made time for her. She would make plans with her, they would talk, they would catch up, and then the day before or something, they would cancel plans and she would say, no, I don't have money or something. But then the day after, she'd be out with other people spending money. So she said, that was my sign to dip out. Now, Smosh Office, the one and only who was celebrating his 3 years on radio, had an answer for me also. He said, Ritumetswe, when I tried to reach out, people weren't taking my calls. The biggest problem was because it was when I was at my lowest. I was slowly getting depressed and trying to reach out. And suddenly, no one was answering my phone. People didn't take calls during the tough time. I don't relate with too many people nowadays and I just keep to myself, which actually just makes so much sense because, you know, Smosh is doing very well for himself and there's no need to keep bad company around. Rather be by yourself than be in bad company. Bad company can kill you. Those people can kill you. It happens every single day. Watch your back. Watch yourself. And I have another reply here from Kumo of their fake friend story. He said, this guy tried to steal the rest of my friends and tell lies about me. He was just being weird. Now, I asked him, what did your friend do? And Kuma said that at some point, those friends who were listening to those lies came back and they realized that they had been listening to lies. But I had to cut some off and I kept some around. But that dude and I, to this day, are not friends and I don't rock with that guy. Which is completely understandable. Now, I don't understand being burned by someone once and then keep going back. I mean, that person has shown you, I don't care about your feelings. I don't care about your well-being. What other signs do you need? You need to care about your own well-being at the end of the day. Even if that person is your spouse or your parent or your mentor or whatever, sometimes the people who have the biggest responsibility towards you can let you down. And like I said earlier in the show, sometimes you're not the one who's putting yourself in these situations, but it's up to you to get yourself out of them. So regardless of what's going on, who hurt you, who snaked you or whatever, dog, you're not gonna die. And I mean, actually, they might kill you. So watch your back. That was what I'm going to say. Watch your back and protect your space, protect your spirit, protect your people. That's it for this fake friends talk. I don't really want to hear about this Kang again. What the hell? We're supposed to be having nice vibes. We're going into a new season. We're going into a new month. Like, let's just enjoy and get back to the music, okay? And we're going to be doing that with a little bit of DJ Zinclair. So don't touch that dial. Senyamaki, Boitumelo, Bumo 104.9 FM, Yaronet FM. It's nearly that time of day when outside is the only place to be. 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

0: Baba Ilwa by DJ Zintle, DJ Lace, Funk Tone, and Thobane White. We're about to jump into the third and final hour of Flow and Glow right here on Yaron FM. The time is exactly 7:55 in our beautiful country. We've been speaking about, you know, our relationships, friendships, our mental health, how the weather's changing and all that stuff, how it affects our bodies and how we relate to one another in this climate. You know, it's a tough time. There's war in the world. People are dying from starvation in our country. Times are tough. People are struggling, you know. So I just want to remind you, it's important to also try. Look at the bright side. Just try. Remember your blessings. Whenever you're feeling the most overwhelmed or something, just think about the fact that the sun gives you strength and keeps you going. It gives you health. Think about how the lemons grow perfectly in time for that scratch in your throat when winter comes around. Think about those small, beautiful blessings like hearing children laugh or seeing them play in the street and have fun. Just beautiful things like that. And remember that, you know, life is beautiful. Go look at those flowers outside or something, okay? We're not talking about that sad stuff anymore. We are bringing the vibe. So this is to the weekend. Here's to the weekend. Here's to letting go of what no longer serves you. This song is Ring Off by my fave, Beyonce. Don't touch that there.
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0: And you gotta listen to Beyonce's mama. She's right. You're not gonna die. You're gonna survive. That was Ring Off by Beyonce in honor of her parents' divorce. She was actually celebrating it and saying, you know what, mama, good for you. And I'm giving that little shout out and that little dedication to all the mamas in the world and all the women in the world and all the people in the world who could have related to that song in any way, especially ahead of Mother's Day tomorrow. Shout out to all the maternal figures out there, even if you have not birthed a person or whatever, man. If you're taking care of people, if you are seen as a role model, if you are being a positive influence in somebody's life, shout out to you and all the mamas in the world. Blessings upon blessings, and to sing those blessings is Ezra Neethings with Pula. Enjoy.
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0: because I did it, y'all. You know, when it comes to B-Dub talent, there's no shortage of it at all. Oh, and I don't mean to hate on the guys or whatever, PTA meeting cypher part one and part two, but part three is 100% my favorite. That was Fella featuring celebs, the greatest PhD, Torin, RGI, Tuli T, and Menzile Chester. And they're all spitting game right here. Girls, right here from Botswana, rapping, boom, rap, rap. I love to hear it. I love to see it. Smart, hot girls doing the hardest things. I think it's so sexy, man. It's so sexy.
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0: Welcome to the third and final hour of Flow and Glow right here on Yarona FM. We're just going to be enjoying the music and chilling out. I mean, it's winter, dog. I mean, I know people also paid about 2 months ago. So we're reaching that, not 2 months ago, 2 weeks ago. So we're reaching that mid-month time. And, you know, the money is drying out a little bit. Some people are outside. The restaurants are not as full as they used to be. Hi, Ben. We are banned. So where are we really going? What the hell? You should be at home inside your blankets, doing work, not getting sick, and minding your business. So continue to do that with this amazing music. Coming up next is Dancing with the Shadows by Nick Gift featuring Jars Mills and Johnson XBC. And after that is Drake with Best I Ever Had.
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0: like you said, dedicate that song to somebody, that special somebody. Time is 8:30, and you know it's about that time for our resident DJ, DJ Flame Season, to come and bless the ones and twos. Now, I have absolutely no idea which music he's playing for us today, but I know that we're still going to vibe, and I know that we're still going to enjoy ourselves. I know we've been missing some of his mixes. Last week, I didn't even play one of his mixes. I played a little playlist of my own for you, but we're getting right back into normal programming, so don't touch that dial, and please do enjoy. Move your body, wind your waist, do something. Just have a great time.
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0: That's DJ Flame Season on the ones and twos. Check him out on social media. He goes by Flame Season, SZN, _official1. I said that's Flame Season, _official1. And he is my resident DJ right here on Flow and Glow. Now, you know when his mix ends, eh? It's about that time for us to say bye-bye to each other. It's 8:44. And I hope you had as much fun as I did these past 3 hours. We obviously listened to some amazing music. We vibed, we bumped and grind a little bit. We spoke about our mental health. We spoke about fake friends, relationships, and loyalties. And just a whole bunch of topics, TBH. So if you want to tune in next week, same time, same place, the same great conversations, you absolutely can do that. It has been my pleasure to hang out with you, and I wish to continue doing so every single Saturday night from 6 to 9 p.m. right here on Yarone FM. So come back where young voices come together to connect, express, and be heard. And we're talking about everything that relates to us and is important to us. Now, with that, I say bye-bye. 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Continue glowing. And live the life that you deserve. Bye.
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1: If you'd ever get engaged, Salim, would you like
2: it
1: public?
2: I have been engaged before, Chobi.
1: Chobi, you've been engaged?
2: Yes. At a wedding.
1: Hey.
2: At the wedding.
1: At the wedding, what about entertainment?
2: So the guy just calls me. I'm thinking, we were playing a game or whatever. He blindfolded me. There was a bridging yana yana. So we went there, and then bridging, right? This guy stops in the middle of the bridge. Abang unfolded. La hakere ma toki talaga akubam with two knees. Will you marry me?
1: Arapele na akubamela or yes.
2: I didn't say yes. Guess who said yes?
1: Who said yes?
2: His mom. Yes! Yes! Show me why I'm not proposing. I'm going to join me. I'm going to join
1: you. Hey, I'm going to tell you this story.
2: All right, I did say yes. I didn't say yes, but I just gave him my hand and then he put the ring.
1: Did you do the thing where you fake cry and then you give him the
2: ring? No, I didn't fake cry. You
1: know the fake cry that you
2: guys
1: do?
2: I just gave him my hand and then he put a ring on it. The thing is, I was shocked. I didn't see it coming because the previous day we were arguing.
1: Look, how are you after that?

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2: Do better, who better, you better. 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